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Johnny Cage had dinner a few weeks ago over in Riverton at North Italia. Love your patio. Riverton, thank you so much for listening to 93.3 The Bull. 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
1: 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So yeah, I think I've covered a Toby Keith song at my shows for

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1: You gotta love country concerts, especially with Riley Green. It's 93.3 The Bull, Utah Country, Johnny Cage. So there was a fan at a Riley Green show, and she asked him to draw her next tattoo. This is during his show in Wisconsin. And so he drew a turkey on her arm, and sure enough, she went and got that thing permanently tattooed. So now she got a turkey, thanks to Riley Green. Taylor Swift's New When I Knew It, I Knew You. We'll do Chris Jansen and Cody Johnson with The Fall, all coming up next. 93.3 The Bull.
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3: We've got a crash on southbound I-215 at 4700 South in Taylorsville. The right shoulder there is blocked. We still got a little bit of slowing southbound I-15 from that 215 interchange to about 90th South. A little bit at the point of the mountain. Also heavy slowing still on southbound I-15 from Pioneer Crossing into Orem. And Orem into Provo due to an accident on southbound I-15 at Center Street in Provo. The entry ramp there is closed.
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12: 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Two other factors driving progressive overload are time under tension and muscular fatigue. That means the amount of time your muscles are engaged during a movement, the slower the movement, the harder it will be until you reach the point where you can't do another rep with good form. 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Also, remember this, pay attention to your breath. So important. Breathe out when you exert force. I'm Dr. Sanjay Gupta, helping you live a better life.
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0: Yeah, sometimes it's the little things in life. 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I'm telling you, little things. 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
1: I ain't rich, but I damn sure wanna be.

Utah Country, 93.3 The Bull, Johnny Cage. Well, the Perseids meteor shower has begun. This goes on every single year. It's going to last you like August 24th. You need to be near a dark sky to see these meteors. I saw the meteor shower last year on the Salt Flats. Incredible. Hope you see it too. It's The Bull.

Utah Country, 93.3 The Bull, Johnny Cage. They came out with a list today of the best states to move to in 2026. Utah, number two on the list. New Hampshire was number one. Idaho, number three. Good old Utah, number two on the list. We know how good we got it here, don't we? 93.3 The Bull.

0: Utah Country 93.3 The Bull. Justin Moore shaved his head. I just saw a photo of this over the weekend. He doesn't even look like the same guy. He was in rehab, got out after 30 days, and now he's sober. He shaved his head, so we've got a new Justin Moore on our hands. Good for him. 13 chances again tomorrow to win a trip to Las Vegas to go see Tim McGraw performing at the Coliseum there at Caesar's Palace. Couple nights at the Flamingo, $100 gas card to get you there and back. The keywords happen at or near the top of every hour, starting at 6 a.m. with the Jesse James Morning Show. So before you go to bed, say, hey, Alexa, set my alarm for 93.3 The Bull. Wake up with the Jesse James Morning Show. Win yourself a trip to Las Vegas to see Tim McGraw. Jelly Roll, Charles Wesley Godwin, and Billy Currington with the throwbacks coming up next. I'm Johnny Cage, Utah. Have an amazing night tonight, will you? It's 93.3 The Bull.
1: High traffic.
2: We've got a crash on southbound I-215 at 4700 South in Taylorsville. The right shoulder there is blocked. We still got a little bit of slowing southbound I-15 from that 215 interchange to about 90th South. A little bit at the point of the mountain. Also heavy slowing still on southbound I-15 from Pioneer Crossing into Orem and Orem into Provo due to an accident on southbound I-15 at Center Street in Provo. The entry ramp there is closed.
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15: Now seems as good a time as any to remind you you don't always have to take healthy habits to the extreme. Not only are you unlikely to stick with something that's difficult, even if you can keep it up, it's probably going to be to the detriment of something else. And chances are that something else is more important. So if you're on a quest to improve your health, I promise the basics are going to take you much further. I'm talking about diet, try and be as plant-based as possible, exercise, meaning multiple rounds of cardio and strength training, and sleep. For most people, 7 to 9 hours a night. I like to think of these things as sort of a three-legged stool, right? If you're not doing any one of them, it's really hard to keep balanced with the others. The key here is you don't have to strive for perfection. Doing anything is going to be better than nothing. I'm Dr. Sanjay Gupta, helping you live a better life.

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0: 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I'm a huge Michael Jackson fan. 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
11: 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Body weight workouts, when you do them the right way, can be really effective. Strength and conditioning specialist Dana Santis told us, with body weight training, you create progressive overload by changing joint angles, adding instability, or choosing more challenging variations of the same exercise. Two other factors driving progressive overload are time under tension and muscular fatigue. That means the amount of time your muscles are engaged during a movement, the slower the movement, the harder it will be until you reach the point where you can't do another rep with good form. You want to stop before you collapse. Also, remember this, pay attention to your breath, so important. Breathe out when you exert force. I'm Dr. Sanjay Gupta, helping you live a better life.
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congratulations. I absolutely adore Lainey Wilson. She just shared a really powerful prayer with a young fan whose mom is battling cancer. Oh, my heart goes out to all of them. Here's Lainey's Phone Keys Wallet.

His new album, full of your favorites. Dustin Lynch putting out Setlist Staples 10 Number Ones LP coming up on August 28th. He's got some bangers. We know that. Here's one of them. It's Where It's At. This is Country Nights Live.

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1: Willie Nelson is getting personal this fall. He's releasing a new memoir in November honoring his wife Annie. It's called The Last Leaf, Reflections on Late Life Creativity and My Longest Love Affair. Willie says the backbone of the book is a love story and credits Annie with keeping him alive after COVID nearly took him out in 2022. He says the years he's lived since then and this book are because of her. Jelly Roll and Bunny XO have officially settled their divorce. A source says Jelly wanted everything handled fairly and respectfully. They're splitting major assets, homes, cars, even an aircraft, and Jelly's making a confidential one-time payment so there's no alimony. Both seem to be in a good place, with Bunny showing off her new home online. And Darius Rucker says he might retire in 2 years. After playing 111 shows last year, he's thinking about slowing down, staying home more, and maybe doing one last big Hootie tour. That's your Country Nights Live news update. I'm Bev Rainey.
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17: 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It distracts your brain from stress. It also mimics the fragmented thought patterns that usually occur as you drift off to sleep. Sensory grounding is something else. That's when you work through things you can hear, feel, see, smell, or taste. 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Familiar but neutral imagery that can calm the brain. I'm Dr. Sanjay Gupta, helping you live a better life.
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Just a couple years ago, Shane Proffitt was clocking in at 6 a.m. for a city job in Columbia, Tennessee. Now he's rocking sold-out crowds at the Ryman, writing the kind of blue-collar country he actually lived, from three chords taught by his granddad to a record deal, and a mentor, and Chris Jansen even. Here's Long Live Country.

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14: As a parent, when you send your kid off to school in the morning, you know that they're going to be learning, they're going to be spending time with their friends. But a new study out of UCSF found adolescents are spending an average of 70 minutes of their school day on their phones. Now, some kids will say they need their phones to help with schoolwork, but this study found that they were spending the vast majority of their screen time on TikTok, Instagram, and Snapchat. Not really apps that you're going to be turning to for homework help. Now, the study's lead author said, don't blame kids for using their phones at school. Teach them how to resist them. Focus on what they'd get by putting them aside rather than what you're taking away. Explain how phones could hurt their academic performance and also remind them of this. Nothing takes the place of real face-to-face friendships. I'm Dr. Sanjay Gupta, helping you live a better life.
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0: Stella Lefty's going to be coming on the show with us real soon. Here she is telling us a little about herself.
1: I'm 23. I'm from outside Chicago, like an hour away. I went to college in Louisiana. I graduated. I was always posting on TikTok. Like, that was always my thing since, like, I think 2020, I was, like, posting covers. But I live in LA now. I moved there 2 years ago, and I live with my two besties. And I've said this, like, people have asked me this, and Nashville is, like, my happy place, like, on this planet Earth. It's my favorite place to be. Mm-hmm. But I don't want to ruin it by living there because I think that, like, you know, there's magic in not being there all the time.
0: It's Stella Lefty's Boston on Country Nights Live. On a train.

0: James isn't afraid to ask for advice when he needs it.
1: I'm a guy that's not afraid to ask questions. You know, I will definitely say, man, well, you know, what do you do when you're about to run out of breath on this thing? Or, you know, what's your strategy for, you know, singing? How do you sing this line without running out of breath?
0: Let's play his latest. Here's Be By You, Luke Holmes on Country Nice Live.

0: up next, and here he is talking a little about working in his studio.
1: It always seems to be a fairly organic process, getting the studio, and I want to feel just really enraptured with a song, to getting there and figure it out with the band, and then, you know, watch it sort of blossom. And they don't all do that, and it's usually very, very quickly that I can tell it's just not working. But having said that, I don't always know. That's why it just, the song has a way of becoming and being a part of it. And after we've recorded them all, it seems apparent which ones should make it to the record, which ones might be bonus tracks, and then figuring out the sequencing.
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17: Now seems as good a time as any to remind you, you don't always have to take healthy habits to the extreme. Not only are you unlikely to stick with something that's difficult, even if you can keep it up, it's probably going to be to the detriment of something else. And chances are that something else is more important. So if you're on a quest to improve your health, I promise the basics are going to take you much further. I'm talking about diet, try and be as plant-based as possible, exercise, meaning multiple rounds of cardio and strength training, and sleep. For most people, 7 to 9 hours a night. I like to think of these things as sort of a three-legged stool, right? If you're not doing any one of them, it's really hard to keep balanced with the others. The key here is you don't have to strive for perfection. Doing anything is going to be better than nothing. I'm Dr. Sanjay Gupta, helping you live a better life.
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Y'all have been going wild for me to play the latest from Riley Green tonight. Here's Think As You Drunk. If you get a chance, check out the music video. His dog's got, like, pretty cool part in it. This is Country Nights Live.

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0: So what's the most redneck thing John Morgan has ever done?
1: Tried to deep sea fish on an air mattress one time, and that didn't go over well many years ago, but that's probably the dumbest redneck thing I've ever done.
0: Yeah, here's Kid Myself.

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1: Famous Friends was one of those songs that we started on the bus and we were just hoping to write something cool and different and kind of give it that new spin on a small town or just your hometown song and the people that you grew up with. And that whole idea kind of morphed into this song. And then I sent it to Kane just over a text message and he said he wanted to be part of it. And it really has just taken a life all its own. And it's so cool seeing people respond to this one.
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13: Even for people who fall asleep easily, staying asleep can be difficult. You wake up, your mind starts to race, you can't turn those thoughts off. Sleep experts say there are a few things you can try. Cognitive shuffling. That's when you choose a random, impersonal, non-emotional word. Then for each letter of that word, think of as many words that begin with each letter as you can before moving on to the next one. It distracts your brain from stress. It also mimics the fragmented thought patterns that usually occur as you drift off to sleep. Sensory grounding is something else. That's when you work through things you can hear, feel, see, smell, or taste. That helps you to be in the moment instead of dwelling on the past or the future. Or just do a mental walkthrough of a place you know well. Familiar but neutral imagery that can calm the brain. I'm Dr. Sanjay Gupta, helping you live a better life.
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1: Welcome to another episode of How is Starbucks Gonna Spell My Wife's Name Today?

Don't forget, with Bev Rainey is how you get social with us. Instagram, Facebook, TikTok, wherever you like to doom scroll. We've got lots of your favorite artists up there. Here's Stephen Wilson Jr.'s Gary.

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1: You know, they've all kind of said the same thing. It's just be yourself, man. Don't overthink it and just be yourself. If you always be yourself, you got nothing to hide. You got nothing to hide. There's no guilt. Just be yourself. Have fun. And really, I know it's something so simple, right? But it really means a lot, especially when you sometimes deal with that imposter syndrome of, you don't understand, man, how did I get here? That's crazy. It's all, especially when it's moving so fast. So, yeah, they've all just said the same things. Be yourself and stay confident.
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20: Even for people who fall asleep easily, staying asleep can be difficult. You wake up, your mind starts to race, you can't turn those thoughts off. Sleep experts say there are a few things you can try. Cognitive shuffling. That's when you choose a random, impersonal, non-emotional word. Then for each letter of that word, think of as many words that begin with each letter as you can before moving on to the next one. It distracts your brain from stress. It also mimics the fragmented thought patterns that usually occur as you drift off to sleep. Sensory grounding is something else. That's when you work through things you can hear, feel, see, smell, or taste. That helps you to be in the moment instead of dwelling on the past or the future, or just do a mental walkthrough of a place you know well. Familiar but neutral imagery that can calm the brain. I'm Dr. Sanjay Gupta, helping you live a better life.
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0: You got it. I'm going to play a Who Wouldn't Want to Be Me. Hold for it. It's coming.

0: Hudson Westbrook and Penny Jepretty on Country Nights Live. It's Bev. Okay, so we've got Taylor Swift up next. Did you know that they're getting ready, Arizona State, to offer a psychology of Taylor Swift course? Here she is giving a commencement speech at NYU.
1: You can't carry all things, all grudges, all updates on your ex. 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I promise you, you're probably doing or wearing something right now that you will look back on later and find revolting and hilarious. Can't avoid it, so don't try to. 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I won't. The scary news is you're on your own now. 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
20: What are the chances you are listening to this while drinking a nice hot cup of coffee? If so, don't let me stop you. For years, we've been reporting on the health benefits of coffee, and that's not going to stop today. A new study, this one out of Harvard School of Public Health, found that coffee and tea could help lower your risk of developing dementia. People who enjoyed 1 to 3 caffeinated cups a day saw the biggest impact. In addition to the caffeine, coffee contains hundreds of bioactive compounds that can influence inflammation, glucose metabolism, vascular function, and oxidative stress. It's also possible coffee drinkers might be doing other things that keep them healthy. Eating a more balanced diet, getting plenty of exercise, sleep, not smoking, or drinking too much alcohol. And finally, staying socially active. I'm Dr. Sanjay Gupta, helping you live a better life.
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Bunny XO and Jelly Roll just finalized their divorce, and John Party and his wife recently announced that they're divorcing also, making their children a priority, asking for privacy. 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
1: 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He's my favorite country singer.
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0: 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Here he is talking a little about bringing John Daly on stage with him.
1: He's a character. It's hard to bring somebody like that out on stage because his personality is so much bigger than mine. You know, he almost enjoys it more than me, so it's hard to drag him back off the stage.
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1: him.
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16: Now seems as good a time as any to remind you, you don't always have to take healthy habits to the extreme. Not only are you unlikely to stick with something that's difficult, even if you can keep it up, it's probably going to be to the detriment of something else. And chances are that something else is more important. So if you're on a quest to improve your health, I promise the basics are going to take you much further. I'm talking about diet, try and be as plant-based as possible, exercise, meaning multiple rounds of cardio and strength training, and sleep. For most people, 7 to 9 hours a night. I'd like to think of these things as sort of a three-legged stool, right? If you're not doing any one of them, it's really hard to keep balanced with the others. The key here is you don't have to strive for perfection. Doing anything is going to be better than nothing. I'm Dr. Sanjay Gupta, helping you live a better life.
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starting to think there's like a whole team of you out there that all know each other that are calling in tonight, requesting this one over and over. And it's cool with me. Y'all keep calling, but I'm going to play it for you. Ella Langley, Morgan Wallen. Here's I Can't Love You Anymore. 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
1: Willie Nelson is getting personal this fall. He's releasing a new memoir in November honoring his wife Annie. It's called The Last Leaf, Reflections on Late Life Creativity and My Longest Love Affair. Willie says the backbone of the book is a love story and credits Annie with keeping him alive after COVID nearly took him out in 2022. He says the years he's lived since then and this book are because of her. Jelly Roll and Bunny XO have officially settled their divorce. A source says Jelly wanted everything handled fairly and respectfully. They're splitting major assets, homes, cars, even an aircraft. And Jelly's making a confidential one-time payment, so there's no alimony. Both seem to be in a good place, with Bunny showing off her new home online. And Darius Rucker says he might retire in 2 years. After playing 111 shows last year, he's thinking about slowing down, staying home more, and maybe doing one last big Hootie tour. That's your Country Nights Live news update. I'm Bev Rainey.
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14: 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Strength and conditioning specialist Dana Santis told us, with body weight training, you create progressive overload by changing joint angles, adding instability, or choosing more challenging variations of the same exercise. Two other factors driving progressive overload are time under tension and muscular fatigue. That means the amount of time your muscles are engaged during a movement, the slower the movement, the harder it will be until you reach the point where you can't do another rep with good form. You want to stop before you collapse. Also, remember this, pay attention to your breath. So important. Breathe out when you exert force. I'm Dr. Sanjay Gupta, helping you live a better life.
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Zach John King just recently announced some tragic news that he had suddenly lost his father, canceled 2 weeks worth of tour dates. Hearts and prayers going out to him and his family. Here's Get to Drinkin'.

I personally think he looks just like his mom. I got a chance to sit next to his parents at the table over during a performance one time, and I just kept looking at him on stage and his mom sitting there. I was like, man, they look just like Pretty Lady. John Morgan, here's Kid Myself.

With Bev Rainey is how you get social with us. Instagram, Facebook, TikTok. We've got, all kinds of interviews. All your favorite country artists have been on the show, including this guy. It's Blake Shelton. Here's God's Country.

0: is. It is Luke Bryan. This is Country Nights Live with Luke taking his son, Bo, out to do some Top Golf. I've actually been wanting to go to that same Top Golf place recently.
1: We're doing a little Top Golf outing. It's Friday. We play Thursday night, Friday night, Saturday night. We're going to spend 12 hours at Top Golf this week.
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15: As a parent, when you send your kid off to school in the morning, you know that they're going to be learning, they're going to be spending time with their friends. But new study out of UCSF found adolescents are spending an average of 70 minutes of their school day on their phones. Now, some kids will say they need their phones to help with schoolwork, but this study found that they were spending the vast majority of their screen time on TikTok, Instagram, and Snapchat. Not really apps that you're going to be turning to for homework help. Now, the study's lead author said, don't blame kids for using their phones at school. Teach them how to resist them. Focus on what they'd get by putting them aside rather than what you're taking away. Explain how phones could hurt their academic performance, and also remind them of this. Nothing takes the place of real face-to-face friendships. I'm Dr. Sanjay Gupta, helping you live a better life.
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Thank you so much, as always, for being a part of Country Nights Live. I'm Bev Rainey, and we'll see you again tomorrow at 7 o'clock. Big thanks to our producer, Justin Reimer. Here's Zach Topp in South of Sanity.

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I don't care how long the waiver is. I'll sign it. I saw that Kenny Chesney is bringing his school bus from the American Kids music video to Nashville. In the video, they dance on top of it. Give me the waiver. I'll sign it. I'll have a lawyer look over it. I need to recreate it. Here's Carry On.

0: I thought this person was just being a good host. My name's Justin. This is the Overnight Ride. Aubrey and Libby went to an Airbnb in San Diego. They were walking around filming. They noticed a picture on the wall, an aerial shot of a beach. They looked closer and realized they were in the picture alongside their other family members. They recognized their faces, their bodies, even their swimsuits. They posted online. People are freaking out. You got to leave. That Airbnb, turns out an artist, a photographer, takes aerial shots. They happen to be on the beach the day they took a picture. Now it's hanging up in someone's home. Now, when you sign up for Airbnb and you rent, you see their full name, like a super host. Could print out some pictures, go on your Facebook because it's public, and put them on the walls. I've always had a dream in life is to be the generic person that's on the picture frame when you buy it from Target or Walmart. You know how it comes with those pictures? The people having fun in black and white, and then you take them out and you put your own pictures in there. I don't know if a lot of models, I'm not a model, aspire to do that, but I do. I guess I could walk into a Walmart and just start putting my pictures in there. That would put me in jail. So if anybody has a connection, help a kid live his dream. I want to be generic guy in photo at the back of Target.
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That's new from Carter Faith and Wyatt Flores. Nothing better to do on the overnight ride. I'm Justin. You can always find me on Instagram, Justin Off Air. It's Blake Shelton, and let him in anyway. Ain't it?

I was wrong. It happened. I'm Justin. It's the Overnight Ride. Luke Combs did Shotgun Guinness on stage in Ireland. I'm sure other people had the idea, but we talked about it extensively for a couple weeks. It did happen. It was successful. I'm glad it happened.

0: Hardy, Eric Church, Morgan Wallen, Tim McGraw, MacArthur on the overnight ride. So if you watch the FIFA World Cup final on Sunday, Post Malone was one of the opening acts. He did a brand new song. Now, Post comes from hip-hop, comes from rap, went to the country side of things. The new song he performed, very hip-hop oriented, very rap oriented. The thing is, the new album has 40 songs, like a double album. So there could be one country, one hip-hop. We'll have to wait and see. No one knows the details.
1: The overnight ride. Third shifters, those that drive the big rigs, and all of you that just can't sleep. The overnight ride will be right back.
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17: As a parent, when you send your kid off to school in the morning, you know that they're going to be learning, they're going to be spending time with their friends. But a new study out of UCSF found adolescents are spending an average of 70 minutes of their school day on their phones. Now, some kids will say they need their phones to help with schoolwork, but this study found that they were spending the vast majority of their screen time on TikTok, Instagram, and Snapchat. Not really apps that you're going to be turning to for homework help. Now, the study's lead author said, don't blame kids for using their phones at school. Teach them how to resist them. Focus on what they'd get by putting them aside rather than what you're taking away. Explain how phones could hurt their academic performance and also remind them of this. Nothing takes the place of real face-to-face friendships. I'm Dr. Sanjay Gupta, helping you live a better life.
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the Gamblin' Man Tour. John Party has announced a new fall tour. Virginia, New Jersey, Ohio, West Virginia, Alabama, a few Texas states with Alexandra Kay. And Sadie Bass tickets go on sale this Friday, like they always do, at 10 a.m. It's Booths Off on the Overnight Ride.

0: Man, I really bundled the Morgan Wallen walkouts in Baltimore. First night, our servicemen and women. Second night, Ray Lewis. He was in Baltimore. Why did I not think Ray Lewis? I was set on Pete Alonso of the Baltimore Orioles. Give me a couple days, I'll give more predictions. I've gotten one right so far this entire tour.
1: What's

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0: My name's Justin. This is The Overnight Ride. Let's talk golf with Charles Wesley Godwin. Who would his foursome be?
1: Golfed with Chase Rice up in Canada last year. We had a great time. I loved golf with Ernest just because I had such a good time with him when we were writing the song. And then, man, think of another one. Maybe somebody I've not been around and haven't played golf with yet. I mean, I'd love to play with, if Willie could, you know, was still out there. I know Willie played his whole, you know, most of his adult life. I don't know if he still gets out there today, but it'd be really fun to play with Willie Nelson too. So yeah, Chase Rice, Ernest, and Willie Nelson would be my picks.
0: Charles Luke Combs, Better That Way on The Overnight Ride.

0: My list is very short. I'm sure yours would be as well. I'm Justin. It's the Overnight Ride. My list, phone, passport, not even my keys. Things I would jump into a porta-potty toilet for if dropped. My keys, no, I can replace those. Phone, passport, a little different. This is mega viral. It happened in Kansas City. A porta-potty company worker went to collect a potty to switch it out. Realized there was a guy inside, said he's coming back in 10 minutes. He better be out of there. Came back in 10 minutes. Guy was in there. Didn't get out. Said he wasn't coming out. Called the cops. Cops came. They forced the door open. The guy's head popped out of the toilet. The fire company had to come and cut him out. He was stuck inside of the actual toilet in the porta potty for 8 hours. 8 hours. They thought there was a ghost inside. Why did he jump in the porta potty? He dropped a bottle of Mountain Dew in there and wanted it. Now, we all know soda lovers in our lives. They're committed. Pepsi lovers, Diet Coke lovers, Dr. Pepper lovers. They will go to war for those things. I'll never question anybody's love for Mountain Dew ever again. You win. If you're a Mountain Dew lover, you win. I go to Walmart and I see you got 10 cases in your cart. Never going to question it. This guy won the battle for you. You didn't even know there was a battle for soda lover supremacy. This guy in Kansas City won it for you before it even started.
1: 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The Overnight Ride will be right back.
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11: Back in 2019, I made a documentary for HBO called One Nation Under Stress. And what was true then is still true now. Money and financial problems are consistently ranked as the number one cause of stress in the United States. And a brand new study out of the Mayo Clinic found that worrying about money may age the heart even faster than traditional risk factors. Unlike an acute stressor, such as a short-term work deadline or a brief illness, financial strain is often chronic and ongoing. And because money affects so many aspects of daily life, financial stress can be difficult to escape. Even so, financial stress does not mean you're doomed, just means you need to double down on the things you know are good for heart health: diet, exercise, sleep, and of course, not smoking. I'm Dr. Sanjay Gupta, helping you live a better life.

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that porta potty story a couple minutes ago? What would you dive in for? Out of these three things, phone, that's it. Wallet can be replaced, keys can be replaced. I need my phone. It's Lainey Wilson, phone, keys, wallet. Not the intention of her writing this song on the overnight ride.

0: The John Morgan, Jason Aldean connection. Doing it again. Another notch on John Morgan's belt. Number one hit with Jason. This week, Don't Tell Amigos number one. It's John Morgan by himself. Kid Myself on the Overnight Ride.
1: Wee-wee.

0: We will talk about this more extensively, but I need to tell you about it before I forget. Gavin Adcock got Morgan Wallen end of tour gift. It's very hard to describe. It is the hind end of a deer. There's teeth. There's eyes from some creature. There's horns. It looks to be chicken hands and chicken feet. Its name is Rufus. I tried to do it justice without saying the wrong things because the teeth are in a weird spot. It's the back end of a deer. You kind of get what I'm saying. It's over on Instagram. I need to fully absorb this and figure out where Gavin bought it. Because if they made this, I can't imagine the other things that this taxidermist is making.
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7: Now seems as good a time as any to remind you, you don't always have to take healthy habits to the extreme. 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So if you're on a quest to improve your health, I promise the basics are going to take you much further. I'm talking about diet. Try and be as plant-based as possible. Exercise, meaning multiple rounds of cardio and strength training, and sleep. For most people, 7 to 9 hours a night. I'd like to think of these things as sort of a three-legged stool, right? If you're not doing any one of them, it's really hard to keep balanced with the others. The key here is you don't have to strive for perfection. Doing anything is going to be better than nothing. I'm Dr. Sanjay Gupta, helping you live a better life.
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Some behind the scenes of the music video for this one. Over on my Instagram, Justin Off Air. It's Ian Munsick. Love is Blind on the Overnight Ride.

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0: The Bull.

0: Don't judge a book by its cover. 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Cody Johnson really didn't want to record this one, saw the title, and he's like, Spurs, cowboy hats, horses, that's all we do. Then he heard the song, and he's like, all right, this is going to be my single. Something fun after the fall, dirt cheap, etc. It's Kojo Horseback on the Overnight Ride.
1: He's a ranch hand in a pinch, man. 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A cast iron skillet swinging lid flipper. 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

0: name's Justin. This is the Overnight Ride. Who's this?
1: Jeff the Joke Guy.
0: Jeff the Joke Guy calling in from Dallas. We'll make you laugh. We'll make you groan. And we'll give you his views on life. What do you got?
1: What do we want? Race car noises. When do we want them? Meow. What kind of pants does Mario wear?
0: What kind of pants does Mario wear? What?
1: Denim. Denim. Don't let anyone hurt your feelings when they call you fat. You're bigger than that.
0: Jeff, that was a targeted attack on me.
1: The Earth's surface is 70% water. That water is uncarbonated. Therefore, the Earth is flat.
0: Oh, man.
1: What do you call a detective who solves cases accidentally?
0: A detective that solves cases accidentally. What?
1: Sherlock Holmes. So the robber walks into a bank, pulls out a gun, and points it at the teller and screams, "Give me all your money or your geography." The teller asks him, "Don't you mean history?" The robber yells, "Don't change the subject." You know, if really good-looking people are called eye candy, I guess I'm somewhere in the category of eye broccoli. This is Jeff the Joke Guy signing off.
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9: We've all been there, in a boring meeting, a long lecture, struggling to stay awake. 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Aside from the obvious, making sure you're getting enough sleep, there are a couple quick pick-me-ups that experts recommend before you take your seat. 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That can increase your alertness. Or try to pop outside for a quick walk, get your blood and your hormones pumping, splash some cold water on your face, or grab a cup of coffee, obviously. If you're not a caffeine drinker, even just taking small sips of water throughout your meeting could be enough to keep you awake. Of course, you could also make a point to engage in the meeting. You're not likely to fall asleep while you're actually talking. I'm Dr. Sanjay Gupta, helping you live a better life.
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The more I think about this, the more it makes sense. I'm Justin. This is the Overnight Ride. Chase Rice did, after all, write Cruise for Florida Georgia Line. Tyler Hubbard recently said him and Brian Kelly are itching to get back on stage together as FGL. Something's coming in 2027. So Chase on the tour or inevitable couple shows. Makes sense. Chase, FGL, drinking beer, talking God. Amen on the Overnight Ride.

Friday, we got a little clip there. We got an acoustic piano version from Morgan, and he performed it this past weekend in Baltimore, letting us know on the 24th. We get the full one. Right now, Ella Langley, Morgan Wallen, I Can't Love You Anymore on the Overnight Ride.

My name's Justin. This is the Overnight Ride, as always. Justin Off Air on Instagram. Text line's open. Call 615-737-1033. It's Jacob Hackworth. And what took you so long?

0: Luke Combs rethinks some things on the overnight ride. I really botched this up. Last hour, I saw the video of Luke shotgunning Guinness on stage in Ireland. Now the other video comes out, two nights in a row, shotgun Guinness on stage. I was like, there's no way this happens. Of course, it was probably one of his team members' ideas, but I like to claim a little bit. We came up with the idea on the show. I didn't think it was going to happen, and it did.
1: 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Second and third shifters, we are here for you. More of the overnight ride is next.
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0: know why we all relate to this song. 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It's Chris Young. I didn't come here to leave on the overnight ride.
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Good morning, good evening, whatever time of day it is for you. Always happy that you are here. My name is Justin. This is the Overnight Ride in Nashville, where the potholes are so prominent. Someone filled one with sand the other day. I feel like we should start calling that Nashville Beach. It's a big pothole. A lot of sand. It's going everywhere. 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

0: Can I preserve a sweet potato in resin? My name's Justin. This is the Overnight Ride, because this may be my road to a few million dollars. Every couple months, there's a piece of food that looks like somebody, or a piece of toast that circulates the internet. Somebody's face is on it. There was a Cheeto that looked like a Pokemon, sold for like $1 million. I got a sweet potato from Kroger that looks like something. I cannot say what it looks like on the radio. This is not me plugging my Instagram. The video is over on my Instagram, Justin Off Air. It's a provocative potato. There's something, there's a limb on it, is what I'm saying. I won't say what it is here. You can go check it out. But it's like pretty apparent. And I think this is my way to get a couple million dollars. I just don't know how to preserve a sweet potato. I was meal prepping for the week Monday afternoon. I cut up about 10 sweet potatoes. I have them at every meal. But I kept this one in the fridge. And it looks like resin may do the job. I get a little mold, pour some resin in there, pop it up on eBay, and see what happens. I've danced around what it looks like. You can kind of assume if I can't say it on the air. You know what I mean? It's on my Instagram page. But I think I put sweet potatoes in resin. If I'm not here next week, my plan worked because I made billions of dollars.
1: 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You're on the Overnight Ride. 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
14: 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Two other factors driving progressive overload are time under tension and muscular fatigue. That means the amount of time your muscles are engaged during a movement, the slower the movement, the harder it will be until you reach the point where you can't do another rep with good form. 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I'm Dr. Sanjay Gupta, helping you live a better life.
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Dylan Scott, Dear Big City on the Overnight Ride. Dylan Scott, the only time I ever slept in jeans. We did a show with him. He said, let's play pool afterwards. I went back to my apartment. Woke up the next day in my jeans. The only time I'll ever do it. I hope I can make it up to Dylan one day. It's Tyler Nance that keeps me sane. 'Cause

He made it through TSA. He made it through the flight. My name's Justin. This is The Overnight Ride. Shane Proffitt had gone down to Texas, got himself a big old deer, and the antlers on this thing were massive. They looked like they were 4 feet high. I might be exaggerating. He wasn't sure if he'd be able to get on the plane. He got through TSA. He got on the plane, and the pilots even took a picture with it. I guess he put it on his lap. If you wear the horns, can you call it a hat? You wear the antlers, can you call it a hat? Shane successfully accomplished his goal. Help.

0: Justin Moore, Time's Ticking on the Overnight Ride. My name's Justin. This Friday, we'll have Brantley Gilbert on the show. Album week for him, brand new album, Sins of the Father, will be out on Friday. And here in Nashville, he is hosting a concert at the Speedway with guys jumping over cars on motorbikes, in caffeine, in fast cars. The only way Brantley can do it.
1: We're here for you. Second and third shifters, we are here for you. More of the Overnight Ride is next.
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13: Now seems as good a time as any to remind you, you don't always have to take healthy habits to the extreme. Not only are you unlikely to stick with something that's difficult, even if you can keep it up, it's probably going to be to the detriment of something else. And chances are that something else is more important. So if you're on a quest to improve your health, I promise the basics are going to take you much further. I'm talking about diet, try and be as plant-based as possible, exercise, meaning multiple rounds of cardio and strength training, and sleep. For most people, 7 to 9 hours a night. I like to think of these things as sort of a three-legged stool, right? If you're not doing any one of them, it's really hard to keep balanced with the others. The key here is you don't have to strive for perfection. Doing anything is going to be better than nothing. I'm Dr. Sanjay Gupta, helping you live a better life.
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Now, he did not shotgun a Guinness on stage this past weekend, but Luke Combs did do two nights in Ireland at a legit castle. I thought it was the name of the arena. No, it's a castle. Holds 80,000 people. Two nights, 160,000 people. I looked at the crowds. Insane. Of course, the first thing I did was, what's the parking situation and where's the bathrooms? Just how I am. Luke, love it on you on the Overnight Ride.

Big couple weeks for Jordan Davis. My name's Justin. It's the Overnight Rye. Throw out the first pitch at a Pittsburgh Pirates game. Helped induct Thomas Rhett to Music City Walk of Fame. And released the cover of James Bay's Let It Go. Turn this truck around on the Overnight Rye.

0: feels illegal. Not sure if it is. I'm Justin. It's the Overnight Ride. I'm going to see The Odyssey at 7 a.m. on Sunday. If you haven't heard, The Odyssey, the new Christopher Nolan film, the epic, is only being shown in certain theaters. I think there's 25 in all of America in 14 states that can show IMAX 70 millimeter. And these things are selling out. Some theaters are opening at 6 a.m. and running till 3 a.m. Getting a ticket here in Nashville by the Grand Ole Opry, where the IMAX is, next to impossible. One opened up a couple hours ago, snagged a ticket. It is 7 a.m. on Sunday. I feel like I got to bring breakfast food in. So I looked it up on TikTok, and this feels illegal. The theater is inside of a mall. And I saw a woman take a Nike shoebox, put it inside a Nike shoe bag, and put food inside the shoebox like she was shopping and bring it into the theater. The problem is, I don't think Nike's open. It's 6 a.m. We have to get there to make sure we're settled in. Do I strap donuts to myself with duct tape? Do I wear big shoes and put an egg McMuffin in the front of them? I don't know what to do. The Nike thing was foolproof. I don't want to get caught. I don't think it's illegal, but I don't want to get caught. I don't want to be the guy. Maybe if I sneak food in my hat, throw my hat real high on my head. I kind of already do that, so maybe that's where... Maybe that's where the Einstein bagels are going.
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2: 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Thank you for being part of our family. The Overnight Ride will be right back.
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19: 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At the end of the day, you want to create your very own wind-down ritual, an hour before bed, whatever that might look like for you. But again, away from screens if you can. and as you get back into bed. It's all about breathing again. 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That really works for me. I'm Dr. Sanjay Gupta, helping you live a better life.

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Shiner Bock, the beer brand, teasing something with LLA. At least people are thinking that. They put up a license plate. SDHK. I haven't figured that out, but a lot of people theorize it. It's a new music video for this one. L. Langley, Morgan Wallen, I Can't Love You Anymore on the Overnight Ride.

I believe it's pronounced Slane Castle. It's in Ireland. Luke Combs did two nights, which is a total of 160,000 people. They don't do a ton of concerts here. This seems very prestigious. It's Hurricane on the Overnight Ride.

Another new song from Dan and Shay out this Friday. I believe that's the third song off the brand new album, Young, which they're calling their most personal yet. That one out August 21st. It's Say So on the Overnight Ride.

0: Ride, the Overnight Ride, live from Nashville and heard across America. We'll be right back.
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9: Across the country right now, at this very moment, there are probably arguments taking place about who's doing more of the housework, the homework, the shuttling of kids from this activity to that. It's true. By and large, women do more of this than men. But doesn't have to be that way. And if you and your spouse can level that playing field, it's going to make both of you and your kids happier. Psychologist Yelena Ketchmanovich says this might be how you get there. As hard as it might be at first, try to think of your partner like a teammate, not an adversary. Learn how to do some of the chores your partner does to get a better understanding of how much effort something takes. And finally, take the time to acknowledge what the other person is doing. And every now and then, even express your appreciation. That'll go a long way. I'm Dr. Sanjay Gupta, helping you live a better life.
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Never in a million years did Chase Matthew think he'd be on tour with Jason Aldean. Now it's happened twice, wrapped up his first weekend on tour. Thanks to fans for coming out and buying t-shirts. It's holding it down on the overnight ride.

0: was done for.
1: We do have an update. A big update. That brand new Morgan Wallen song has been teasing. He performed it this past weekend in Baltimore. We'll have it on Friday. New album? Deluxe album? I don't know. There's no new songs coming. It's one thing at

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you remember how about this time yesterday, I sat here and I was like, you know, it feels like a little bit of a Friday today, right? Mm-hmm. Everybody was all ready to go. I don't feel that this morning, but maybe just what we need are some confessions, right? Spilling your guts, you know, when we change your voice and you are anonymous.

0: find out first. It's time for the junk drawer.
1: At this point, the only question is when is Ella Langley's Choosing Texas going to lose any momentum?
2: Right.
1: It's kind of insane. I can't remember anything like this in the recent history, anyway. It's crazy. Now, the biggest hit of 2026 just keeps on reaching new heights. The single has now notched its 14th non-consecutive week at the top of the Billboard Hot 100. So that's amazing. I mean, you go back to when it was like 2 weeks and then 3 weeks. Remember, we were like, wow, that's amazing. And the record she was breaking there. But now 14 weeks at the top of the Hot 100. So Ella's now in a three-way tie with Whitney Houston and Mariah Carey.
2: Oh, my goodness.
1: Whitney, I get. Mariah, I've never understood. I've never understood the success of Mariah Carey.
2: It's just Christmas.
1: It has to be. It's not the Christmas one, though.
2: Oh, it's not?
1: It's a different song that she's in the three-way tie with.
2: What?
1: Whitney Houston's, of course, I Will Always Love You, the Dolly Parton song. Mm. And, you know, you can't argue with Whitney.
2: No,
1: I can't. In my opinion.
2: No.
1: Mariah, I don't get. But so Ella Langley, man, just unstoppable. I know I can't all right. be the only one. Here's the thing. You can't have it both ways. You know what I mean? Let me explain. Jelly's 18-year-old daughter, Bailey, says the internet will crumble if she reveals what really happened between her dad and Bunny. She said, wait till you find out on a recent TikTok Live.
2: Ooh.
1: Okay. And I get it. She's young. She's 18. She wants to be on TikTok.
2: Right.
1: She also used a whole bunch of colorful language to tell fans to mind their business.
2: Mm.
1: You can't have it both ways.
2: That's true.
1: You're young. You
2: right.
1: can't say the internet's going to crumble and wait till you find out and then call everybody a bunch of names and say, mind your business.
2: Right, right, right.
1: You know what I mean?
2: Yeah, that's true.
1: She did clarify that neither Jelly nor Bunny cheated, and there's an entirely different reason for the divorce. And, you know.
2: What? What?
1: Yeah.
2: Look at it.
1: So
2: what?
1: You got to get off. I get you want views, you want likes and shares, and you want podcast listeners. But and then you got Jelly on the other hand, who's just out doing his thing.
2: Right. Right.
1: So.
2: Oh man.
1: Oof.
2: Well, this is kind of sad. Darius Rucker is gonna hang it up soon, I guess.
1: I got I got a little emotional when I saw and
2: sad.
1: I heard this. Check this out.
3: When are you retiring?
4: 2 years.
3: Really?
1: What?
4: I've been really looking at it, and I played 110 shows last year. I mean, that's what am I doing? Yeah, and you know, I still like making records and playing and everything, but I'm really starting to like being home a lot. I like being home a lot.
1: I get it.
2: The same. I get that too. But he also said, I'm looking at maybe doing a tour, one more big Hootie thing.
1: Oh.
2: If we call it, I've got to do one more Hootie thing. That's
1: one
2: what he
1: big
2: said.
1: Hootie and the Blowfish
2: That'd
1: blowout.
2: Be cool. That'd be a cool way to go
1: I would
2: out.
1: Be there for sure.
2: Yeah.
1: I mean, you think about it. These guys aren't robots, right? I mean, since the 90s, they've been doing this. And Darius in particular with Hootie and the Blowfish. Then he comes over to country. 110 shows last year.
2: He's got to be pooped.
1: Wow. All right, listen. Spill your guts, your confessions. Do it now.
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6: Across the country right now, at this very moment, there are probably arguments taking place about who's doing more of the housework, the homework, the shuttling of kids from this activity to that. It's true. By and large, women do more of this than men. But doesn't have to be that way. And if you and your spouse can level that playing field, it's going to make both of you and your kids happier. Psychologist Yelena Kecmanovic says this might be how you get there. As hard as it might be at first, try to think of your partner like a teammate, not an adversary. Learn how to do some of the chores your partner does to get a better understanding of how much effort something takes. And finally, take the time to acknowledge what the other person is doing, and every now and then, even express your appreciation. That'll go a long way. I'm Dr. Sanjay Gupta, helping you live a better life.
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0: All right, we got Grunt working on some headlines right now. Give you a chance to play and win Factor Crab Guys in less than 10 minutes. However, this is the part where we offer up, you know, like free therapy on the radio. Give you a chance to get it off your chest. Whatever you're carrying around, you're anonymous. We change your voice. We call it Spill Your Guts. We ready over there, Grunt? All right, come on, spill your guts.
1: My husband has quit his job and is building an amateur bomb shelter in our backyard.
0: Hold on. Like, husband is building an amateur bomb shelter?
1: Yes.
0: Is there a difference between a bomb shelter and an amateur bomb shelter? I don't know if I want an amateur bomb shelter.
1: It doesn't look like it's much more than a bit of wood down there, so I'd call it amateur, you know. Oh, you know, to make
0: okay.
1: It okay. Yeah.
0: He quit his job?
1: Yes, and just decided to start doing this. But financially, we are okay. But our neighbors now are beginning to talk. I mean, my babe's out back digging a hole all the time. Like, I get calls like, what's he digging for? You know, China? I'm just like, oh my God.
0: I mean, listen, something goes down. I'm running towards the amateur bomb shelter.
2: Yeah, no.
0: I would go towards the professional.
2: Yeah.
0: All right, come on. Next up, spill your guts.
3: So the other day, me and my wife found a dead squirrel.
0: Ugh.
3: Under my son's bed.
0: A dead squirrel under your son's bed? Yikes.
3: A dead squirrel under my son's bed.
0: Okay.
3: Of course, we asked him, why you got a dead squirrel under your bed, son?
0: Wait, he was keeping a dead squirrel under his bed?
3: Yeah, he was keeping it. I guess he found this.
0: How long did he have the dead squirrel under his bed?
3: Oh, like a week.
0: Was it starting to smell?
3: That's why we found it.
0: Because, oh, my.
3: There was a stench coming from his room that we were a little bit concerned about.
0: A little stronger than usual?
3: A little stronger than usual. He has been asking for a pet for the past couple of months. I guess he took it upon himself to make this dead squirrel his pet.
0: I don't even know if I should ask this. Do we know how the squirrel died?
3: Oh, I have no idea. I didn't ask.
0: Oh, God.
3: Okay.
0: All right. I'll keep you my dirty little... I'd want to know. There's some flags there.
2: Yeah.
0: Oof. All right, come on. One more. Spill your guts.
4: My parents got divorced 2 years ago.
0: I'm sorry to hear.
4: Yeah, that's tough. But what's bigger is that I found my mom used pretty much all of my college fund to pay for her psychics online and on the phone.
0: That's still a thing? Psychics phones? Like, psychic phone lines are still a thing? She used your whole college fund?
4: All my fund.
0: Wow. I'll keep you my the psychic hotline is still a thing?
2: I've never even heard of that.
0: Come on, Mom.
5: This is the Jesse James Morning Show.

0: right, some people are reaching out wanting to know what the update is on producer Monty's flight back, which was a disaster and delayed and standbys and, what, 10 hours in the airport, and then they lost your luggage.
1: Yeah.
0: So we put it out there that the over-under, I said, because you're flying on Delta, and we fly on Delta a lot. And for my money, that's one of the best ones, man.
1: Mm-hmm, I agree.
0: So for them to do all this was kind of weird. But
1: very.
0: Your luggage, I said the over-under, you wouldn't get it back before 5 p.m. yesterday, but you got it back much earlier.
1: Oh, yeah. Like 11, 15 maybe?
0: You got home at 11:30, and it was sitting at your front door.
1: Sitting at my front door.
0: But there's an issue there, though, because you, of course, where producer Monty lives, of course, there's a doorman and a front gate keeper.
1: Obviously, yeah, for sure.
0: You got to get by the, you know, concierge.
1: And all the guard dogs, yeah.
0: But your luggage was sitting at your front door, so they let that person in.
1: Yeah, and I didn't
0: and it took
1: let
0: it
1: them in.
0: Right to your apartment door.
1: Yeah, because I didn't let them in.
0: But that's a good thing, though, because you can't just leave it sitting outside. It'd have been
1: right.
0: Gone.
1: Oh, right. That's what I was worried about.
0: Left it at the front desk is probably what I would. But anyway, regardless, you got it back.
1: I did.
0: Now, everything was inside it.
1: Yes, my snorkel. Everything was in it. Everything.
0: Well, thank God you're snorkel.
1: I know. I was worried.
0: You have a snorkel?
1: Obviously, we went to the beach. Duh.
0: Those don't work anyways, man. You have you bought a snorkel and took it with you, just didn't get one down there?
1: Oh, it's my snorkel that I've had for a while. It's mine. It's mine.
0: You have a pro snorkel?
1: I mean, it's
0: snorkel?
1: Just a snorkel I keep under my bed for whenever I go to the beach. We all have one in my family.
0: You keep a snorkel under your bed?
1: Yeah, for emergencies.
0: What kind of snorkel emergency? What would constitute an emergency where I would need a snorkel? So now I have a lot of other things under my bed. I got a 12-gauge shotgun.
1: Oh.
0: What would constitute an emergency where a snorkel would be used?
1: Well, have you ever had the sink flood or the toilet flood? Or let's say your pool starts turning green and you accidentally lose something in the pool. Well, now you can't see it. So now you have to go in the pool and you can't find it because you don't have a snorkel.
0: Oh, that's ridiculous. All right. So anyway, and you're a person I found out too that you put all of your dirty clothes in a bag inside your suitcase.
1: Obviously.
0: And why is that?
1: So it doesn't contaminate my other clothes?
0: Contaminate?
1: It's in a closed space.
0: What are you doing in those clothes?

0: All right, hang on. What's up? What's your name?
1: Morning, Jesse. It's Forrest. I'm speechless. I don't know what to say about money.
0: Oh. Wait, dude. Which part? I keep a snorkel under my bed for emergencies. That part?
1: Yes.
2: Come on, guys.
0: I can't. I don't even know anymore. Wow. I can't. All right, come on. Let's get call number 13, 615-737-1033. We're going to play some Fact or Crap for these tickets, guys. We'll do it in 3 minutes after Morgan.
3: Yeah.

0: been double checked that this didn't happen in Florida and this woman isn't from Florida. She's not. It didn't. But she is our mullet and mullets making news, okay?
1: Oh, boy.
0: And I got to say, before we even get to that, everybody is okay. So it's okay to laugh at this story, okay? Everybody did somehow end up okay. But mullets making news coming up, guys, in less than 15 minutes. All right, come on. Let's say good morning to Carrie. What's up, Carrie? Carrie?
2: Good morning.
0: There she is. What are you doing, Carrie?
2: Just standing here.
0: Okay. Well, that's a good thing to do. We're going to play some fact or crap right now for these tickets now, Carrie. Listen, Grunt's giving me five headlines, and you got to be right three out of the five times on whether or not these headlines are fact or crap, okay?
2: Okay.
0: All right, Carrie, off we go. You get stuck, by the way. You can use producer Monty over here as a lifeline, but only one time.
2: Ooh, okay.
0: All right, off we go. The American Heart Association says 5 cups of straight coffee has health benefits. The American Heart Association says 5 cups of straight coffee has health benefits. Fact or crap?
2: Crap.
0: You want to say crap? I'm sorry. That's actually fact.
1: That is the best news ever.
2: What?
0: Yeah, it's crazy. 5 cups of straight coffee. I believe that's probably straight coffee maybe means just black coffee maybe.
1: Oh, well, then I'm screwed.
0: Yeah, you're in trouble. Right, right. So, I don't know, man. But wait for like 2 weeks and then they'll say 5 cups of coffee is bad for you.
1: Exactly.
0: All right, here we go. Cat with only one enormous paw named Pogo adopted from St. Louis shelter. Cat with only one enormous paw named Pogo adopted from St. Louis shelter.
2: Fact.
0: I'm sorry, what?
2: Fact.
0: You want to say fact on that? I'm sorry. That one's crap. That one's crap. That one. One enormous paw, Pogo. I wonder if his last name is Stick.
1: Oh, my gosh.
0: All right. So listen, here we are, Carrie. We got ourselves a situation. Don't forget, you got a lifeline, but you got to get all three of these right, okay?
2: All right.
0: Grandmother gets law changed so she can have happy hour at her care home. Grandmother gets law changed so she can have happy hour at her care home. Fact or crap?
2: Monty, what do you think?
1: Yeah, I do. Some grandmas are wilding out there.
0: Man, a lot of those retirement home here, you know, care centers are kind of like party centrals, you know?
1: They are.
0: Crazy stuff going on. I don't know, though. What do you think, Carrie? Fact or crap on that?
2: All right. We're going with Monty.
0: You going to go fact?
2: Yeah.
0: And that's right. All right. There we go. That's a grandma that I want to hang with.
1: Yeah.
0: All right. So you're on the board. Here we go. Man balances 195 rolls of toilet paper on his head for 30 seconds.
2: Crap.
0: I'm sorry, what?
2: Crap.
0: You want to say crap? I'm so sorry. So sorry that I hate when that happens, Carrie.
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0: I just want to make sure everybody knows before we get into this, everybody's okay, and unbelievably, nobody was hurt.
1: Okay.
0: And I did have to check and double check to make sure this woman wasn't from Florida, but my goodness, she's from Washington.
1: No.
0: All right, so according to the sheriff's office, deputies responded to a call where they said the caller said that her 42-year-old daughter was completely naked and had assaulted her with a gardening handsaw. Now, what is...
1: What?
0: What's a gardening handsaw? I guess I've never seen one.
1: I mean,
0: I don't do a lot of gardening.
1: Same.
0: Don't have a green thumb. But I don't know. So, get a 911 call. It's a mom saying her 42-year-old daughter, completely naked, assaulted her with a gardening handsaw. Also, the naked 42-year-old daughter ran outside, got in her truck, and tried to hit mom and the family dog with a pickup truck.
1: Oh!
0: The mom had to run to a neighbor's house to escape and call 911.
1: Wait.
0: Entered the police. Okay, you with me so far?
1: Yeah, I'm tracking.
0: You're picturing all this?
1: Yeah.
0: Deputies showed up, tried to pull the naked woman over, but she led officers on a high-speed chase, of course, right?
1: Oh, my gosh.
0: Until an officer had to use a pit maneuver to stop the truck the 42-year-old naked daughter was driving. You know what that is?
1: No.
0: That's where they get up behind the truck and they got to hit the back of the truck, physically hit it, and spin the truck out so it stops going.
1: Whoa.
0: Yeah.
1: Okay.
0: Yeah. That's intense.
1: Yeah. Okay.
0: The woman, still naked, was taken into custody. Okay.
1: Okay. Okay. Yeah, as she should be.
0: Now, believe it or not, the best part of the story is yet to come. Because this whole thing started over a half-eaten bag of Doritos.
2: Mole!

0: All right, come on. Who's checking in already this morning?
1: We got Alaska Teresa, who said, do you have a wetsuit to go with the snorkel, a life jacket, a whistle? This is the best morning show ever.
0: Well, thank you. And you do. I mean, if you're going to have a snorkel under your bed, Producer Monty, for emergencies, you got to have a whistle.
1: Whatever, whatever.
0: And a life jacket.
1: Whatever.
0: I mean, she's got a point.
1: Trucker John said, good morning, y'all. I hope Jesse still has his eyebrows and arm hair after playing with his flamethrower.
0: Yeah, it's a flamethrower. I do have all my hair. Thank you, Trucker John. Appreciate the concern, but the flamethrower worked perfect yesterday,
1: good.
0: By the way.
1: Good. We got Brian, Macon, Nikki, Bailey, and Josh says, listen, every morning, love you guys. And Worm said, glad nobody stole your snorkel, Monty. That's hard to say.
0: Wow, that was hard to listen to.

0: Tim McGraw.
1: Tim McGraw!
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2: Bull's High Traffic.
7: Traffic has some busy areas this early morning with a crash on southbound I-15 in Sandy causing a medium slowdown. There's emergency maintenance on eastbound I-80 by the Salt Lake Airport. Plus, I'm seeing medium slowdowns on both northbound Bangor Highway and northbound Mountain View Quarter Highway in West Valley.
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2: The U.S. military continued strikes for the 10th straight night last night. The strikes continued after the death of American service members. And President Trump said he is considering a return to full-scale military attack. Yesterday, things got scary when there was an explosion outside a major New York City federal building, and officers wasted no time taking down the suspect. He was taken into custody, and the FBI's Joint Terrorism Task Force is investigating the incident. Thankfully, no injuries were reported. Now, you ready for this? Getting spied on by the garbage truck now?
3: Excuse me, the garbage truck?
2: You guys, garbage trucks may soon start spying on you. They could soon do more than collect trash. They may also help identify code violations using AI.
3: What?
2: Uh-huh. AI garbage trucks. Officials are considering equipping garbage trucks with AI-powered cameras that would photograph properties as crews complete their normal collection route. And the system would be designed to identify potential issues like overgrown lawns, peeling paint, illegal dumping, and it will flag violations so the city staff can review them later before taking enforcement action. Garbage trucks telling me my lawn is too long?
3: No.
2: Trying to give me...
3: Yeah, no.
2: What? All right, listen. How about back to reality? Let's see if we can dig her out of the friend zone next.
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13: Across the country right now, at this very moment, there are probably arguments taking place about who's doing more of the housework, the homework, the shuttling of kids from this activity to that. It's true. By and large, women do more of this than men. But doesn't have to be that way. And if you and your spouse can level that playing field, it's going to make both of you and your kids happier. Psychologist Yelena Kecmanovic says this might be how you get there. As hard as it might be at first, try to think of your partner like a teammate, not an adversary. Learn how to do some of the chores your partner does to get a better understanding of how much effort something takes. And finally, take the time to acknowledge what the other person is doing. And every now and then, even express your appreciation. That'll go a long way. I'm Dr. Sanjay Gupta, helping you live a better life.
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0: we have all the positive mojo we need focused right here, okay?
1: Okay.
0: Ready, everybody? All right, off we go, guys.
2: Because I got friends who won't date me.
0: So, Brooke, let's hear about this Chris guy.
3: So, Chris and I met through a fantasy football league.
0: Oh.
3: And, yeah.
0: Perfect.
4: Ooh.
0: Man, that's so we're just like two and a half weeks away from the first preseason game already. Can you believe that?
3: That's crazy. That's so crazy. Where is the summer gone? Yeah. So, at first, it was just, you know, casual and friendly conversation because Chris has a girlfriend. Yeah.
0: Okay.
3: Yeah. So I thought he was totally cute, attractive. He's about 6'5", dark curly hair.
0: Oh, again with the height thing. Okay. All right. Yeah. Calm down.
3: And he has a dimple. He has a dimple. Just one. It's so cute.
0: He has just one dimple?
3: Just one on his left cheek. So cute.
0: So he's dimple deficient?
4: Oh.
0: Okay.
3: Yeah. So the groups, we hang out a bit and stuff, like our football group, and we text, and there's like a group text, and we're all friends. We're all casual. We go out and stuff like that. His girlfriend would always be a part of the group, right? So a couple of months ago, his girlfriend stopped coming. And so I did some online sleuthing, investigating, and it turns out that they broke up.
0: Okay, so big, tall, one-dimpled Chris broke up with his girlfriend.
3: Yes. So I started texting Chris outside the group chat. So last weekend, Chris and I hung out, and we were sitting next to each other, and he put his hand on my leg.
0: Wow.
3: But he took it back really quick.
0: So wait, was this like under the table? He put his hand on your leg?
3: Yes. And then he took it back. And I thought, well, maybe he's going to finally make his move because, you know, we're super flirty.
0: Well, why would he take it back, though, is the question.
4: Right.
3: That is the question.
0: Maybe he was trying to put his hand on somebody else's leg.
4: Oh.
3: No, there was no. I hope not, because he was surrounded like by guys on the other side. So I don't know.
0: Well, that's a whole nother story then.
3: Yeah, exactly. He just now only answers me in the group text. He doesn't text me back, but I.
0: Oh, wait. So you've been texting him just personally and nothing, but he answers everybody in the group text.
3: Yeah, he does. And I.
0: This is weird.
4: That's awkward.
0: Did you make a deal out of him putting his hand on your leg? Did you say something or point it out or laugh at him or?
3: No, I just was like, oh, what's happening? You know, it's like one of those things you're like, you're kind of taken back by it. And you're like, oh, maybe he's making his move. And then nothing else happened.
0: So maybe your reaction was maybe he was like, oh, okay, fine, whatever. I won't.
3: Yeah, exactly. Oh. So I don't know.
0: All right. Well, listen, Brooke, you want us to call one dimple Chris here and see if we can get him out of the friend zone with you?
3: Yeah, okay. I do. All right. I do.
0: I just need you quiet on the phone here while we talk to Chris, okay? Go ahead, Grunt. Go ahead. All right. The leg thing is weird to me.
4: Bit odd, yeah.
5: Hello?
0: Hey, would this by chance be Chris?
5: Yeah. Who's this?
0: Chris, my name is Jesse. That is producer Monty.
4: Hi.
0: That is Grunt over there. This is the Jesse James Morning Show, Chris. We are on the radio. Can we chat with you on the radio right now?
5: Okay.
0: I promise you, Chris, it'll be painless, okay?
5: Okay.
0: Well, I would say usually it's painless. Chris, are you a single guy?
5: I'm on the radio?
0: You are on the radio right now. Are you a single guy?
5: Why is this on the radio?
0: Chris, all right, let me explain what's going on. Chris, there's somebody in your life that has a huge thing for you, okay? And they're too afraid to tell you, so they're coming through us to try to get them out of the friend zone with you live on the radio.
5: Well, I mean, this is honestly, like, the worst possible timing for this.
0: Why?
5: I don't really want to...
0: Okay, well, first of all, Chris. Is there anybody that you can think of? Anybody come to mind?
5: I don't know.
0: Chris, this is somebody from your fantasy football league.
5: Brooke? Is it
0: Brooke?
5: Yeah,
0: it is Brooke. So, why? Well, first of all, is there any desire to date Brooke?
5: Oh, boy. I mean, I do find her attractive. Yeah. Yeah.
0: Good.
5: Very, very attractive and good personality. And yeah.
0: Okay. What's the problem?
5: I sort of had to get back with my ex.
0: Okay. So what do you mean you had to get back with your ex?
5: She's having my kid, so...
0: Oh.
1: Yeah. What?
0: Hold up, Chris. So, y'all broke up, but you've recently found out that she's pregnant with your child.
5: Mm-hmm.
0: And now you're back together.
5: Mm-hmm. Yeah.
0: Chris, so... Okay, well, hang on one second. Hey, Brooke?
3: Yeah.
0: Chris, Brooke has been on the phone here the whole time, the other line. I doesn't look like it's gonna work out for you, Brooke. There's been some developments.
3: No, I'm so sorry. I'm so embarrassed. This is ridiculous. Chris, I'm so sorry, and good luck with everything.
5: No, I'm sorry.
3: I'm so embarrassed.
5: Yeah, me too. I'm sorry if I gave you the wrong idea. Just I need to try to make it work for the...
0: All right, no, well, listen, guys, hey, yeah. Here's to a great fantasy football season coming up, huh?
1: Woo-hoo, go ball.
0: Okay.
2: Because I got friends who won't date me.
0: All right.
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0: Oof. All right. Not a lot of people saw that one coming.
1: No.
0: 615-737-1033. What you got?
1: Jenica said, I did not see that coming, but at the same time, he sounded very disappointed about the baby, so hopefully everything works out and he eventually gets excited.
0: See, yeah, that baby might turn out being the highlight of your life, my man.
1: Maybe. Matt said, and all aboard the Jesse James Morning Show train wreck. And then Forrest said, Monty, get your snorkel. That ship sunk faster than the Titanic. Okay, that was good. That was good.
0: I love it. What's your name?
2: Romeo.
0: Oh, boy. What's up?
2: Hey, good morning, Jesse, Gronk, and producer Monty.
0: What's up, man?
2: Hey, that guy sounded miserable, man.
0: Yeah.
2: You hear the tone of his voice?
0: Yeah. I think once the shock wears off, I will tell you, buddy, if you're still listening, that baby might end up being the best thing that ever happened to you, buddy. You never know.
2: I think the kid's going to make him happy, but he might have to go his own way.
0: Yeah.
1: Oh.
0: Yeah. Oh, God.

0: to know if she should quit her job or not.
1: Oh.
0: Yeah, we got a social dilemma, so she needs some advice. And we're going to get her on the phone here and find out what's going on in just 3 minutes, guys.

0: All right, guys, as always, 615-737-1033. All right, it's Sandra. What's going on?
1: All right, so for the past year, I've been asking my boss for a raise, and I explained the value that I bring to the company. I pointed out all my accomplishments.
0: Okay.
1: All the goals I hit.
0: Okay.
1: And there's been nothing. But several men have gotten raises since I asked for mine.
0: Okay, so you're hitting all your goals, but not getting the raises, and men are.
1: Yeah. So I've spent months applying and going on interviews, and I finally got a new job that pays more.
0: Okay, well, congratulations.
1: Yeah. Thank you. I gave my boss a month's notice because I wanted to leave on good terms, and all of a sudden, like Shazam, he finds the money and gave me a raise.

0: Oh, so you had to pretty much quit first before he's like, okay, let me give you money.
1: Yes.
0: Okay.
1: And so it was super frustrating that he only took me seriously after I was going to leave. And my husband says I should stay because I do like that job. I like it a lot, but I don't feel like I'm valued very much.
0: Okay.
1: And, you know, so it's...
0: Should I stay or should I go now? Is what?
2: Right.
0: All right.
1: 100%.
0: Well, let's see if we can get you some advice.
1: Thanks.
0: All right. 615-737-1033. I mean, boy, what happens the next time the raise comes up? Another year or two, right?
2: I know.
0: Or, but also, man, a new job, learning new things. What happens if the boss is even worse over there or the people you don't like? Because she said, right, I like my job. I like the people, I'm assuming.
2: She likes the people, yeah.
0: Okay, so.
2: And that's important.
0: Yeah, man. All right. 615-737-1033. What's your name? Good morning. Hello, hello.
3: Hello?
0: Yeah, what's your name?
3: Delana.
0: All right, what are you thinking, Delana?
3: I'm thinking you are not valued there, and you should go.
0: Mm. Okay.
3: If you've been asking for a raise for a year, and you only get it when you are planning to leave, he's not seeing the value in you, and you should go, girl. Go, run fast.
0: I got you. All right, let me play devil's advocate. What if you get to the new job, and it's the same or worse?
2: Mm.
3: I don't, well, you know, you can only see as far as the future will take you at a time.
0: You.
3: So
0: yeah,
3: I would go for it. And if they're already starting her off at more than she was making
0: right.
3: at the previous job.
0: Okay.
3: So there's value in that. And you, you know, you're going to gain new experience as a new job as well. So
0: I got you.
3: Keep moving forward.
0: Appreciate you. Thank you so much. Come on, 615-737-1033.
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6: Antioch, 24 westbound, an accident at Hickory Hollow Parkway. Watch for delays. No problems on 65 or 40. No unusual delays on 440. 840 is running accident-free. I'm Christy O'Brien.
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0: All right, let's get you caught up here. Sandra, it was, calls up, says, hey, here's my problem. I'm at a job. I've been asking for a raise for a year. I've been saying, hey, look, I hit all my goals. I did all this. I'm not getting my raise. A bunch of male workers at the company have gotten raises, but I haven't. Yeah. So she starts looking for another job, finds another job that pays better, puts her 1 month notice in, which is nice too, right? And then all of a sudden the boss finds money and goes, no, here, I'll give you a raise, stay. Mm-hmm. So she wants to know, what do I do here?
1: Exactly.
0: Right? All right, 615-737-1033, what you got?
1: Colton said, which job pays more? Case closed. I mean, yeah. In this economy, yeah.
0: But also, you know, there's other things to think about, man. It's like,
1: she likes the people. Seniority. At the
0: old job. She said she does like her job. Yeah, okay.
1: Yeah, Melanie said, heck no, I would be gone. That's shady.
0: Oh, all right. Thanks for hanging. What's your name?
2: Name's John, man.
0: All right, man. What are you thinking?
2: My wife's been in this exact same position, and I told her to go ahead and just dump the other company and take the job. Best decision she's made. She ended up learning something new, and then later on ended up getting a promotion. Now she makes twice.
0: Nice.
2: So I think it's worth taking the risk at a new company versus staying where you don't, feel appreciated.
0: I got you. Appreciate you, man. Thank you. I mean, doubling up, right? Hey, good morning. What's your name?
3: Lisa.
0: Lisa, what are you thinking?
3: I think that if he's going to treat her like that now, he's going to treat her like that forever, and it's only going to stay that way.
0: Yeah, you're making good points. All right. I appreciate you. Thank you. Hey, good morning. What's your name?
4: Good morning, Jesse. It's Ron. How are you doing this morning, buddy?
0: Good, Ron. What are you thinking here, man?
4: I would tell her boss that he needed to match what her new opportunity is offering her to be able to stay. If he values her as an employee, he will match what her new offer is giving her.
0: That's a good point. That's a good idea, man. All right. Appreciate you. Thank you. I mean, that's a pretty good idea. All right. Good morning. What's your name?
5: Good morning, Jesse. Tammy.
0: Hey, Tammy, what are you thinking?
5: Okay. A couple things here. One, they do not value her.
0: Okay.
5: But how long has she been with the company? Does she have perks there? Does she have, vacation time saved up? Does she have,
0: lot to consider.
5: You got to weigh out what you have there versus going into something brand new.
0: Yeah. All right, you're making good points. I appreciate it. Thank you.
5: Uh-huh.

0: one but me.
1: First of all, see, this is why people call us with their problems and want to get advice, because there's some great stuff right here, right? 615-737-1033, our social dilemma. What's your name?
2: Hey, this is Lance. How's it going?
1: Good, man. What do you think, Lance?
2: I think she needs to bail. So she's kind of, she's in a situation now where she's let them know she's willing to leave. They paid her money right now, but the first chance they get, they're going to dump her.
1: That's a good point, too, man. I appreciate you. Yeah. Thank you.
2: Gotcha. Have a good one.
1: Right, especially if they think, man, hey, she can leave at any time. Oof, what you got?
3: Riley said, I was in the same situation. I left, and I'm still currently at the job that I left for.
1: Okay.
3: And then Tim said, tell her to give them the two-day notice and leave today.
1: The two-day notice and leave today?
3: Uh-huh.
1: That'd be the one day.
3: Oh, get it? I'm leaving today.
1: Oh.
3: Wait, Tim, that's funny. Okay. Good one, Tim.
1: All right, come on, let's get the last word. What's your name?
4: Monica.
1: Monica, what do you think?
4: Look, been there, done that, got the t-shirt. Go where she's valued, because they're going to do it again and again, and those dudes who got promoted are going to hear about it, and they're just going to give her help.
1: I got you. All right, appreciate you. Thank you.
4: Uh-huh.

0: word there a second ago, but we got to get this one in. What's your name?
1: Man, my name, sir, is Michael Ross Gallants. I'm a veteran of the United States Army, 82nd Airborne, 321 Infantry, HSB, Headquarters, Service Battery. And you should tell her to go ahead, since she's been studying, going to school while she was going to work, go ahead and just tell them, go to hell. Excuse my language, sir, but we got a problem in the country when somebody doesn't respect anybody, man, woman, or whatever culture, and they're doing their best and giving all their blood, sweat, and tears, and they're not getting promoted.
0: I got you, man. Hey, listen, thank you so much for your service. We appreciate you.
1: Thank you, Jesse James.
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0: So if we knew the truth, the internet would crumble. That's what she said. Is that the quote?
1: That's the quote.
0: If we knew the truth, the internet would crumble. All right, well, we'll give you details on that and more

0: find out first. It's time for the junk drawer.
1: The question has become, when will Ella's Choose in Texas here lose any momentum?
2: Gosh.
1: And it doesn't seem that that's ever going to happen, because the biggest hit of 2026 just keeps on reaching new heights and breaking records. Ella's song, Choose in Texas, has now notched its 14th non-consecutive week at the top of the Billboard Hot 100. That, of course, is not just country. That's everything. So now that moves Ella into a three-way tie of all time with Whitney Houston and I Will Always Love You and Mariah Carey.
2: What?
1: I've never got the Mariah Carey thing. Yeah. I just, even back in the day, I just never got it. I never understood it. It's even more weird to me now.
2: Yeah.
1: I get Whitney, man. Whitney doing the I Will Always Love You, the Dolly song, because, I mean,
2: that's iconic.
1: Whitney's iconic.
2: Right.
1: I mean, just wow.
2: Jeez,
1: congratulations, wow. Huh? Now, I hate that we're still talking about this, but Jelly Roll's 18-year-old daughter Bailey says the internet would crumble if she revealed what really happened between her and her dad and Bunny, okay, to cause the divorce. She goes, wait until you find out. She did that on a recent TikTok Live. Now, I get, you know, she's 18. I get that you want likes, you want followers, and, you know, you want to probably even cash in on that.
2: Oh, for sure.
1: But then she used some colorful language to tell fans to mind their business. You don't get to have that both ways, young lady.
2: Yeah, that's true.
1: You can't jump on there and go, gosh, the internet would crumble if they knew what really happened, and wait till you find out and then call everybody a bunch of names and say, mind your business.
2: Yeah, that is kind of,
1: you just don't get to do that, right?
2: Yeah.
1: She did clarify that neither Bunny nor Jelly cheated, and there is an entirely different reason for the divorce.
2: Oh?
1: So.
2: Oh?
1: I mean.
2: What?
1: We wanna step back. I love you, Jelly. We wanna step back and go, okay, we're out, but holy cow.
2: This is sad. Darius Rucker might hang it up and retire in a couple years.
1: Yeah, this kind of broke my heart.
3: When are you retiring?
4: 2 years.
3: Really?
4: I've been really looking at it, and I played 110 shows last year. I mean, what am I doing? Yeah, and, you know, I still like making records and playing and everything, but I'm really starting to like being home a lot. I like being home a lot.
1: I get it, man. 110 shows? Wow.
2: I know. So he also said, I'm looking at maybe doing a tour, one more big Hootie thing. If we call it, I've got to do one more Hootie thing.
1: Well, think about it. For what, 30 years?
2: Yeah.
1: What is it? What, 35, 36 years between Hootie and the Blowfish and his country music, man. He's been non-stopping it. But that would suck. He's such a great guy.
2: I know.
1: And so fun. His music is so good.
2: But Hootie would be a good way to go out.
1: All right. All right, listen, we're going to do this Fact or Crap, guys. Give you a chance to win these tickets. Less than 20 minutes.
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10: I read this interesting story the other day, which was written by a colleague of mine, about why so-called, quote, admin nights are the new book club for busy adults. Now, I learned this is a term coined by journalist Chris Collin, who wrote about this life hack in the Wall Street Journal. An admin night is when people come together for a night, a fun night, while holding one another accountable to an assignment. The ones usually considered back burner tasks, the ones that you've been putting off. The person you choose to do an admin night with matters a lot, because that's your accountability partner. That's what one person told us. People love the social aspect because it can bring these boring tasks to light, make them feel more fun, and where you go matters as well. You need to have enough space and hopefully not too many distractions. And again, don't forget to leave some time for fun. I'm Dr. Sanjay Gupta, helping you live a better life.
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1: That's where Never Give Up comes from. 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I wasn't Dwayne. 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
0: And the biggest names in pro wrestling and beyond.
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Well, you know, when somebody's out there doing something awesome, we like to highlight it as often as we can. And we have a hero of the best type. A hero of the best type to tell you about. In just 3 minutes, guys. Do it after Tyler now.

0: We're going to give you a chance to win these tickets, guys. We're going to play some fact or crap here in less than 8 minutes. But we're going to talk about a hero first, man. I've always said we do not, as a human race, deserve dogs.
1: Never.
0: We just don't. And here's a family dog who is a hero. This family dog chased away a bear who charged at a six-year-old boy.
1: No.
0: A big black bear charged at a six-year-old boy. This little guy was playing in his front yard when he was approached by the black bear. Video shows the bear charging up on the boy. And a family dog, I don't know the name of the dog. It's killing me. I wish I did.
1: Mm-hmm.
0: But it's a husky.
1: Oh.
0: Miranda, I grew up with the husky.
1: Oh.
0: I grew up with a husky named, when I was little anyway, named Kiowa. Great dogs.
1: Kiowa.
0: Yeah. The pizza delivery guys and stuff hated them.
1: Oh, I bet.
0: But we loved them. Man, so the husky mix, the boy's dog, charges the dog. Or the charges the bear as the bear is charging the boy in the front yard.
1: Mm.
0: The bear stops. The husky bites the dog, cuts the bear off as it was about to make contact with the boy, and bites the dog on the tail, on the butt, and the bear takes off.
1: Oh, my God.
0: And she continues to chase the bear out of the family's front yard and back down
1: That's
0: into whatever.
1: Amazing.
0: So.
1: Oh, my gosh.
0: And, boy, a black bear, too. I mean, but a six-year-old boy, so.
1: Oh, my gosh.
0: I know. Come on, right? I can be your hero, baby. Hits you right where you need to be hit, doesn't it?
1: Yeah.
0: I love it, man. All right. And again, I wish I knew what that dog's name was. But anyway, who's a good girl? Who's
1: no.
0: a good girl?
1: No.
0: Who's a good girl?
1: No.
0: Yeah.
1: Nope.

0: right, what you got?
1: Ridgeside Canine said Jesse saying who's a good girl had half the training dogs looking around the kennel. Like, where did that come from?
0: Who's a good girl?
1: No.
0: Who's a good girl?
1: No.
0: Yes.
1: No.
0: I'm talking about the female dog, the husky that saved the 6-year-old boy from the bear.
1: Yes.
0: Who's a good girl?
1: It is a good girl. Good girl.
0: Who's a good girl?
1: No, it is a good girl, but we don't have to. Yeah. And then Bailey said, if Jesse never did that again, I'd be okay with it.
0: Okay, Bailey.
1: Yeah. Right, Bailey's speaking for everybody.
0: What's your name?
2: Tammy.
0: What's up, Tammy?
2: Hi. I wanted to make sure that I put your phone number in my phone.
0: Nice.
2: So I can call when you guys do stuff.
0: Well, I love that, Tammy. And I always encourage people to just save it in your phone as Jesse. Because then you can go, hey, Siri, call Jesse. And then, bam, it's on.
2: Sure. Well, I love your show.
0: Well, thank you. See? Tammy's a good, who's a good girl?
1: No! No!
0: All right, come on. Let's get caller number 13 right now. 615-737-1033. We're going to play some Factor Crab. We got some tickets to give away.
1: No, you know, no. Don't do it. Don't do it.
0: Who's
1: no,
0: a good
1: no,
0: girl?
1: No.
0: Who's a good girl?

0: everybody came out of it okay. Nobody's seriously hurt, but she is our mullet, and mullet's making news. We'll get to that coming up in 15 minutes. By the way, you don't want to read that text?
1: I can't really, like...
0: You can't see that
1: really
0: text right there?
1: I can't understand the words.
0: You could understand the words in the other text a minute ago. Why don't you give that one a try?
1: You think?
0: Yeah.
1: Okay, it says something along the lines of, Jesse, you are the best?
0: Okay.
1: Huh?
0: Thank you, Jenica. Appreciate you. Hi, right, come on. What's going on, Erica?
2: Nothing much. Heading to Chattanooga.
0: All right. Well, listen, Erica, we're going to give you a chance to play and win some tickets right now on your drive, okay?
2: Okay.
0: All right, we're going to play Fact or Crap. Grunt's giving me five headlines. Erica, you have to be right three out of the five times on whether or not these headlines are fact or crap, okay?
2: Okay.
0: And listen, instead of if you get them right, instead of a ding, you get a who's a good girl.
1: No! No! Cancel that forever.
0: Hey, listen, if you get stuck, you can use producer Monty for a lifeline, but just one time, okay?
2: Okay.
0: All right, off we go. The American Heart Association has said 5 cups of straight coffee has health benefits. American Heart Association says 5 cups of straight coffee has health benefits. Fact or crap?
2: I would say fact.
0: Who's a good girl?
1: No. Delete those words from your vocabulary right now.
0: That's right, actually. 5 cups of coffee, my goodness.
1: Thank goodness.
0: Right? I think they're saying straight coffee means black coffee, though, which counts
1: okay, so
0: you
1: then
0: out.
1: That's not good.
0: That's not
1: for
0: even
1: me.
0: Coffee, what you're drinking. That's like Mountain
1: Sugar,
0: Dew.
1: Water, yeah.
0: All right, you're on the board, Erica. Who's a good girl? Okay.
1: Mm-mm.
0: Cat with only one enormous paw named Pogo, adopted from St. Louis shelter. Fact or crap?
2: I would say crap on that one.
0: And that's right, too. Who's a good girl? That's good. You got two. You only need one more. You're just mad because she didn't use a lifeline yet.
1: No.
0: Grandmother gets law changed so she can have happy hour at her care home. Grandmother gets law changed so she can have happy hour at her care home. Fact or crap?
2: I think I want to use a lifeline this time.
0: You want to use a lifeline over there, huh?
1: You know, I'm going to say fact.
0: You going to say fact?
1: Yeah, I just feel like the old people like to get down, you know?
0: You know, there's a lot of partying and stuff going on in some of those homes, I'm telling you.
1: Uh-huh.
0: Erica, you locking in fact or crap?
2: I'm going to lock in fact.
0: You're going to lock in fact. Well, let me give you both a great big who's a good girl? That's right.
1: Mm-mm.
0: That's right. Woo!
1: Nope. No.
0: All right, listen, we're going to hook you up. Ashley Cook is playing at the Mother Church at the Ryman, Erica, and you're coming with us. Hang on.
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0: read this story, I had to go back and double check that she is not in or from Florida. She's actually in Washington. And let me remind you, before I start, everybody's okay. Nobody was seriously hurt, so we can laugh.
1: Okay.
0: That's the rule, right? If nobody's seriously hurt, you can laugh, right?
1: Yep.
0: Well, according to the sheriff's office, deputies responded to a call where the caller said her 42-year-old daughter was completely naked and had assaulted her with a gardening handsaw. Oh, we're just getting started.
1: Oh, what?
0: And first of all, I don't know what a gardening handsaw is.
1: I don't either.
0: Not much of a green thumber over here.
1: Me
0: but so the 42-year-old daughter is naked and assaulting mom with a gardening handsaw. Also, the 42-year-old daughter ran outside, jumped in the truck, and tried to hit her mom and the family dog. With the pickup truck. Okay? Mom's one thing, but the dog?
1: Yeah.
0: Come on, lady. So the mom had to run to the neighbor's house to escape and call 911 while her daughter's freaking out, driving around, trying to run everybody over naked in a truck after coming at her with a gardening saw. Deputies finally show up. They stop the woman. They try to pull the naked woman over and out of the truck. But, of course, she takes off and leads them on a high-speed chase. Why wouldn't she? Still naked, by the way. An officer had to use a pit move to stop the vehicle. Now, that's when a police officer in their car will come up and hit the back end of the car that's speeding away and spin it out. Right?
1: Whoa.
0: So, yeah. So, thankfully, nobody was hurt.
1: Yeah.
0: I mean, imagine that pit maneuver going wrong when someone's driving naked. That's a whole nother level. Anyway, so they got her stopped. They got her out. They got her into custody. Best part of the story for me is that this whole thing started go way back before the attack with the garden saw and the nakedness and the running over the mom and dog in a truck and a pit maneuver. It all started because of a half-eaten bag of Doritos.

0: Mr. Monty, who's checking in?
1: Preston said, good morning to my dysfunctional family.
0: What up?
1: Angela said, good morning, my favorite radio station. Danielle said, love the show. We got Sarah, Katie, Jed, Brenda, Lisa, Rochelle, Chris.
0: Thank you guys so much for checking in. We appreciate you all being part of this slightly dysfunctional family.
1: Slightly
0: dysfunctional family. I mean, cut us some slack, huh? We appreciate you.

0: You know, this story is almost too ridiculous to be true. Notice I said almost.
1: Yeah.
0: Too ridiculous to be true. My goodness. Now we're being spied on by what? I'll give you details on that and more. Your trender is coming up, guys, in just 3 minutes. First, it's Megan's turn.

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1: Here's what's trending.
2: The U.S. military strikes continued for the 10th straight night last night. The strikes continued after the death of American service members, and President Trump said he is considering a return to full-scale military attacks. And some quick thinking yesterday, and quick action, actually. There was an explosion outside of a major New York Fed building, and officers wasted no time in taking down the suspect. He was taken into custody, and the FBI's Joint Terrorism Task Force is investigating the incident. Thank God no injuries were reported. Now, I'd like to think this was made up. It is not. Garbage trucks may start spying on you.
3: Oh, cool.
2: You heard that. Garbage trucks could soon do more than just collect trash. They may also help identify code violations using AI. Officials are considering equipping garbage trucks with AI-powered cameras that would photograph properties as crews complete their normal collection route. The system would be designed to identify potential issues, such as overgrown lawns, peeling paint, illegal dumping, and then they flag the violations so the city staff can review them later before taking enforcement action.
3: That's ridiculous.
2: It sounds so stupid, doesn't it?
3: Yes.
2: AI garbage truck spying on you and then wanting to ticket me because my lawn is too long? What is happening?
3: What?
2: All right, listen, we're going to play Sudden Death Factor crap for these tickets in less than 20.
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16: We've all been there, in a boring meeting, a long lecture, struggling to stay awake. No matter how hard you try, you nod off, and that is never a good look. Aside from the obvious, making sure you're getting enough sleep, there are a couple quick pick-me-ups that experts recommend before you take your seat. If you have time, you might try to squeeze in a quick nap, just a couple minutes even. That can increase your alertness. Or try to pop outside for a quick walk, get your blood and your hormones pumping, splash some cold water on your face, or grab a cup of coffee, obviously. If you're not a caffeine drinker, even just taking small sips of water throughout your meeting could be enough to keep you awake. Of course, you could also make a point to engage in the meeting. You're not likely to fall asleep while you're actually talking. I'm Dr. Sanjay Gupta, helping you live a better life.
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He did pass a lie detector test. Okay, so I'm going to start with that. He's making some weird, really out there claims. But he did pass a lie detector test with flying colors. Wait till you hear about this, guys, in 3 minutes.

0: Factor crap here, guys, in less than 8 minutes. However, now, we mentioned this briefly yesterday. The time traveler.
1: Oh, yes.
0: Remember the time traveler? Yes. Now, this guy did pass a lie detector test with flying colors, and he claims to be a time traveler from the year 2045. He said he was born in 2019, but he came back here to 2026 from the year 2045, okay? Are you with me?
1: Okay.
0: So, sure. Adam Archon claims again he was born in 2019. He said the world will gain definitive proof that aliens exist, cash will be extinct, and the U.S. will no longer be a country within the next 4 years.
1: What?
0: Yeah. Adam Archon. Technology to travel in time will become publicly accessible in 2028, the same year he said extraterrestrials land on Earth. So in 2 years, time travel will be publicly accessible, aliens will be on Earth, and decades of secrecy by governments worldwide will be exposed. Now, our time traveler friend here who passed the lie detector test again claimed that most UFO sightings today are actually craft used by time travelers from the future to come back to visit historical events. So when we think we're seeing aliens, that's time travelers from the future's coming back. You want more of this? Because he's got a lot more.
1: Yeah, I do.
0: He said the public will start to get an implanted chip called the One in their right hand in February of 2029. No. By the way, people are already doing that.
1: No.
0: So we're going to get a chip called the One implanted in our right hand. And this device will let us pay for items, boost brain function, and improve health. The system will supposedly replace all global currencies, making cash extinct. This chip in our right hand. Now, our time traveler friend here claimed that in 2030, the U.S. will no longer be an independent nation and would instead become part of a new world government that splits up the globe by continent, with the U.S. becoming part of District 3.
1: No, this is some dystopian movie. I don't like it. I don't like it.
0: Did you just drop the word dystopian?
1: Dystopian. This is some dystopian movie.
0: You did not.
1: What do you mean?
0: I don't know. We started the show with you telling me you keep a snorkel under your bed for emergency reasons, and now you're using words like dystopian. All right, anyway, the New World Order, by the way, is going to be run by an AI program called The Light. That will be released in 2033. However, a group of 10 government officials monitor all of the Light's decisions to make sure it's ruling ethically. Oh, good news there. And by the year 2045, remember he said he's coming back from the year 2045. He said scientists developed the technology to clone dinosaurs, creating a real-life Jurassic Park where the public can visit prehistoric creatures. As insane as it is, some of it's already happening. A and B, dude did pass a lie detector test.
1: I just want to get married first. All this is fine, but
0: that all seems like it may happen first, to be honest. If I'm being honest, as soon as some dude finds out about the snorkel thing.
1: Oh, hey, it's an emergency.
0: Snorkel under your bed.
1: You never know.
0: I am out.

0: I'll get to sudden death factor crap in a quick second. What's your name?
1: Michael Ross Gowans. I'm at the VA hospital.
0: Yes, sir.
1: I have cancer now, sir, and I'm getting ready to tackle it tomorrow with my chemo at the AMU unit on the VA hospital.
0: Hey, man, listen, we are sending all of our prayers and positive mojo your way. I know you're going to beat this thing, and I'm telling you what, this whole slightly dysfunctional family is sending prayers to you, man.
1: But I just wanted to say thank you, and God bless you.
0: Man, Godspeed. Thank you so much.
1: Yes, sir. Thank you.
0: There you go. That's what we do, our slightly dysfunctional family. We got each other's backs, right?
2: We do.
0: You got it. All right, come on. Caller 13, 615-737-1033. We're going to play Sudden Death, Factor Crap, next.

0: Quick, before we jump into sudden death factor crapper, who's checking in? Let's get caught up.
1: We got Raven, Matt, Farmer Pickles, Darlene, Andrea, Vita, Brittany, Candy, Scott, our teacher friend, and our teacher friend Amber said people can fake lie detector tests.
0: Yeah, I saw a couple of text messages coming in. You can fake a lie detector test. Some people can. I've always wanted to try that. I'll be honest with you.
1: Ooh,
0: I've always thought I could.
1: That.
0: I always thought it's hard to find people that have them.
1: Oh, yeah.
0: So, but true. I always thought I could, man. I don't know. I'd love to try some.
1: Facebook Marketplace.
0: You know,
1: say we get one.
0: I bet you could find one. All right. Let's say good morning to Lori. Hi, Lori.
2: Hi.
0: How's Lori today?
2: I'm okay.
0: All right, Lori. Let's see if we can make you a winner. Now we got some tickets sitting here, and you could win them. Sudden Death Factor crap. Grunt's giving me just one headline. You got to be right to get the tickets. You get them wrong, you get it wrong, and we got to hang up on you and take caller 13. You got no lifeline. It's just you, okay?
2: All right.
0: All the pressure in the world, Lori. Here we go.
2: Thank you.
0: Montana teenager uses rodeo lasso to rescue man drowning in Yellowstone River. That sounds like a TV show, doesn't it?
1: Sure does.
0: Montana teen uses rodeo lasso to rescue man drowning in Yellowstone River.
2: I say fact.
0: You're just going to lock it in on fact, huh, Lori?
2: Yes, please.
0: And that is 100% right. Look at that. Woo! And you ought to put that in an episode of whatever.
1: Whatever Taylor Sheridan show that is.
0: Dutton Ranch.
1: Yeah.
0: Hey, listen,
2: Dutton
0: Lori.
2: Ranch.
0: There you go. We're going to hook you up. All 60 and 80 acres at the Pinnacle. You're going with us. Hang on.
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4: 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Bullseye traffic.
5: Traffic has calmed down, but I still see crashes on northbound I-215 West in West Valley and on northbound I-15 in Draper. Plus, there's a few medium slowdowns on northbound I-15 in Lehigh, on northbound Bangor Highway in West Valley, on northbound Mountain View Quarter Highway in West Valley, and on eastbound 2100 North in Lehigh.
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10: Even for people who fall asleep easily, staying asleep can be difficult. You wake up, your mind starts to race, you can't turn those thoughts off. Sleep experts say there are a few things you can try. Cognitive shuffling. That's when you choose a random, impersonal, non-emotional word. Then for each letter of that word, think of as many words that begin with each letter as you can before moving on to the next one. It distracts your brain from stress. It also mimics the fragmented thought patterns that usually occur as you drift off to sleep. Sensory grounding is something else. That's when you work through things you can hear, feel, see, smell, or taste. That helps you to be in the moment instead of dwelling on the past or the future. Or just do a mental walkthrough of a place you know well. Familiar but neutral imagery that can calm the brain. I'm Dr. Sanjay Gupta, helping you live a better life.
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It's Utah Country 93, 3 of the Bull. 97 today, 92 tomorrow. Going to remain in the mid-90s all week long. John Party tickets, I got them coming up in 9 minutes. Stay right there. Here's Justin Moore, Time's Ticket. He'll be here on Thursday.

0: It's Utah Country 93.3, the Bull, through color 13 right now, 801-505-9393. I got a pair of tickets for John Party, the Gambling Man Tour, October 9th, Maverick Center. 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
10: What are the chances you are listening to this while drinking a nice hot cup of coffee? If so, don't let me stop you. For years, we've been reporting on the health benefits of coffee, and that's not going to stop today. A new study, this one out of Harvard School of Public Health, found that coffee and tea could help lower your risk of developing dementia. People who enjoyed 1 to 3 caffeinated cups a day saw the biggest impact. In addition to the caffeine, coffee contains hundreds of bioactive compounds that can influence inflammation, glucose metabolism, vascular function, and oxidative stress. It's also possible coffee drinkers might be doing other things that keep them healthy. Eating a more balanced diet, getting plenty of exercise, sleep, not smoking, or drinking too much alcohol. And finally, staying socially active. I'm Dr. Sanjay Gupta, helping you live a better life.
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Right now, it's Low Cash. 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
1: 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Good morning to you.
3: And good Tuesday morning, everybody. How are you? My name is Matt Ramone. Just after 10 o'clock. What's up, Layton? Thank you, Layton, for hanging out and being part of our Bull family while you work today. We appreciate you. Here's Cody Johnson, Till You Can't on the Bull.
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8: Back in 2019, I made a documentary for HBO called One Nation Under Stress. And what was true then is still true now. Money and financial problems are consistently ranked as the number one cause of stress in the United States. And a brand new study out of the Mayo Clinic found that worrying about money may age the heart even faster than traditional risk factors. Unlike an acute stressor, such as a short-term work deadline or a brief illness, financial strain is often chronic and ongoing. And because money affects so many aspects of daily life, financial stress can be difficult to escape. Even so, financial stress does not mean you're doomed, just means you need to double down on the things you know are good for heart health: diet, exercise, sleep, and of course, not smoking. I'm Dr. Sanjay Gupta, helping you live a better life.
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It's Utah Country, 93.3 The Bull, 99 today, cloudy. A few clouds out there. We still have chances for a chance of a thunderstorm or some rain in the afternoons, today, tomorrow, even Thursday, all right? Keep that in mind.

enough. Utah Country 93.3 The Bull. By the way, if you missed the keyword to get to Vegas to see Tim McGraw, stay right there. I got it coming up in 6 minutes. Here's Jordan Davis, bar none on The Bull. Even

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Text the word Vegas to 801-505-9393. That's Vegas to 801-505-9393. Good luck. 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

It's Utah Country 93 through the Bull, almost 11 o'clock. This guy will be here Thursday night at the amphitheater. Talking about Riley Green. Here he is with Ella Langley. Don't Mind If I Do on the Bull.

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Sandy, city of Sandy, thanks for hanging out with us and streaming us today. We love you out there in Sandy. Here's Brett Young, in case you didn't know. 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
8: Even for people who fall asleep easily, staying asleep can be difficult. You wake up, your mind starts to race, you can't turn those thoughts off. Sleep experts say there are a few things you can try. Cognitive shuffling. That's when you choose a random, impersonal, non-emotional word. Then for each letter of that word, think of as many words that begin with each letter as you can before moving on to the next one. It distracts your brain from stress. It also mimics the fragmented thought patterns that usually occur as you drift off to sleep. Sensory grounding is something else. That's when you work through things you can hear, feel, see, smell, or taste. That helps you to be in the moment instead of dwelling on the past or the future, or just do a mental walkthrough of a place you know well. Familiar but neutral imagery that can calm the brain. I'm Dr. Sanjay Gupta, helping you live a better life.
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93.3 The Bolts, Utah Country. I got tickets for Wynonna Judd at the Red Butte Garden. I'll get you in coming up with my Brain Buster at 12:10. Here's Zach John King. Get to drinking on The Bull. Nine.

93.3 The Bulls, Utah Country 99 today with a chance of isolated thunderstorms in the afternoon today and tomorrow. 92 tomorrow, though. A little cooler. Here's Jason Aldean. It's 93.3 The Bulls.

0: Garth Brooks, I thought, retired years ago. Keeps on popping up on these tours every now and then. Now they're teasing something to do with Garth Brooks at the Sphere. There's a countdown on the Sphere in Vegas. So my guess, he's probably going to do the Sphere here pretty soon. Here he is, Friends in Low Places. It's 93.3 The Bull.
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2: 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Strength and conditioning specialist Dana Santis told us, with body weight training, you create progressive overload by changing joint angles, adding instability, or choosing more challenging variations of the same exercise. Two other factors driving progressive overload are time under tension and muscular fatigue. That means the amount of time your muscles are engaged during a movement, the slower the movement, the harder it will be until you reach the point where you can't do another rep with good form. You want to stop before you collapse. Also, remember this, pay attention to your breath. So important. Breathe out when you exert force. I'm Dr. Sanjay Gupta, helping you live a better life.
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Her real name, Elizabeth. Talking about Ella Langley. She'll be at Red West Fest in October at the State Fairgrounds. Here's Loving Laugh Again. It's her brand new one on 93.3 The Bull.

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Finally, lunchtime. I am Matt Ramone. How are you? What's up, our friends out there in Lake Point? That construction is finally done out there in Lake Point. Easy sailing through there on 36 now. Why don't it?

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1: All right, you get us right. I got a pair of tickets to check out Wynonna Judd, Melissa Etheridge, July 30th, Red Butte Garden. All you got to do is answer my Brainbuster, and I'll get you into this show at Red Butte Garden. Here we go. This American classic turns 96 this year. What is it? 801-505-9393. This American classic turns 96 this year. What do you think it is? 801-505-9393. Get it right. You're going to see Wynonna Judd on July 30th. Good luck.
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10: Even for people who fall asleep easily, staying asleep can be difficult. You wake up, your mind starts to race, you can't turn those thoughts off. Sleep experts say there are a few things you can try. Cognitive shuffling. That's when you choose a random, impersonal, non-emotional word. Then for each letter of that word, think of as many words that begin with each letter as you can before moving on to the next one. It distracts your brain from stress. It also mimics the fragmented thought patterns that usually occur as you drift off to sleep. Sensory grounding is something else. That's when you work through things you can hear, feel, see, smell, or taste. That helps you to be in the moment instead of dwelling on the past or the future. Or just do a mental walkthrough of a place you know well. Familiar but neutral imagery that can calm the brain. I'm Dr. Sanjay Gupta, helping you live a better life.
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0: 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I am Matt Ramon, working on this brain buster here for Melissa Etheridge and Winona Judd tickets for the Red Butte Garden on July 30th. The question is, this American classic turns 96 years old this year. What do you think it is?
1: Scotch tape.
0: No, it's not Scotch tape. Hot the Bull, what's your answer?
2: All Quiet on the Western Home Front.
0: Oh, that's a great answer there, but no, that's not it. Hot the Bull, any ideas?
3: Steamboat Willie.
0: No, it's not Steamboat Willie. This American classic turns 96 years old this year. What is it? For Winona Judd and Melissa Etheridge tickets, good luck.

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0: Lainey Wilson, phone, keys, wallet. It's 93.3 The Bull. Matt Ramone with you doing the brain buster here. This American classic turns 96 this year. What do you think it is?
1: Wonder Bread?
0: No, it's not Wonder Bread. Hi, The Bull. What's your answer?
2: Gone with the Wind.
0: It's not Gone with the Wind. No, that's not it. Hi, The Bull. What do you think it is?
3: Clint Eastwood.
0: That's a great answer, but no, it's not Clint Eastwood. Hi, The Bull. What's your name?
4: Seneca.
0: Seneca, what's your answer?
4: The Twinkie.
0: The winner. Yes, it's the Twinkie. The good old-fashioned American Twinkie turns 96 this year. Dude, I got you a pair of tickets to check out Wynonna Judd and Melissa Etheridge. Where are you calling from?
4: Candy.
0: Nice. Well, thanks for spending your lunch hour with us. Those tickets available through redbuttegarden.org. Enjoy your day.
4: Thank you.
0: You're welcome. Here's Vincent Mason. Wish you well on the board.

93.3 The Bolts, Utah Country. Coming up in the 1 o'clock hour, I'll get you in to see and experience Post Malone and Jelly Roll. Going to be here on the 28th, Rice-Eccles Stadium. 1 week from today, folks. I'll get you into that show coming up. Here's Morgan Wallen on The Bolts.

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Monsoon season is here. We still have a chance of the pop-up thunderstorms in the afternoon. Today and tomorrow. 99 today, 92 tomorrow. Days of 47 Rodeo kicks off today, by the way, at the Days of 47 Arena out there at the State Fairgrounds. Here's Blake Shelton.

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8: Back in 2019, I made a documentary for HBO called One Nation Under Stress. And what was true then is still true now. Money and financial problems are consistently ranked as the number one cause of stress in the United States. And a brand new study out of the Mayo Clinic found that worrying about money may age the heart even faster than traditional risk factors. Unlike an acute stressor, such as a short-term work deadline or a brief illness, financial strain is often chronic and ongoing. And because money affects so many aspects of daily life, financial stress can be difficult to escape. Even so, financial stress does not mean you're doomed, just means you need to double down on the things you know are good for heart health: diet, exercise, sleep, and of course, not smoking. I'm Dr. Sanjay Gupta, helping you live a better life.
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0: teacher or parent, we could all use a little extra cash at the beginning of the school year. 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

0: By now, I'm sure you've seen the aftermath of Beaver. The flooding out there in Beaver due to the wildfire burn scar and just the amount of water that came down the canyon.
1: Holy smokes.
0: Took out a lot of structures, and matter of fact, it took out the highway that goes through Beaver Canyon in a lot of places. A lot of damage up there. Here's Kenny Chesney.

opening night in Vegas, October 23rd. You can be part of the show. Going to get you qualified for the tickets at the Coliseum and the hotel and some spending money coming up in just a bit. Plus, at 1:30, I'll get you in to see Post Malone and Jelly Roll. We'll do that in just a bit. Here's Scotty McCreary and Hootie and the Blowfish on the Bull.

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93.3 The Bolts, Utah Country. Just after 1 o'clock, Uinta. Thanks for hanging out, being part of our Bull family today in Uinta. We love you out there. Here's Dustin Lynch and Mackenzie Porter thinking about you on The Bulls.

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1: Playing football in college probably taught me some accountability, you know, as an 18-year-old kid, having to, you know, make yourself get up and go to class and go to practice as opposed to your parents, you know, making you do it, you know, and having a country music career is kind of the same way. 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It's kind of like you can have a career as big as you want to, as you know, if

That was Riley Green, Think As You Drunk. It's your Music Plus. 93.3 The Bull is getting you in to see Tim McGraw live in Vegas. October 23rd through November 7th. In the intimate setting of the iconic Coliseum at Caesar's Palace. 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
15: Back in 2019, I made a documentary for HBO called One Nation Under Stress. And what was true then is still true now. Money and financial problems are consistently ranked as the number one cause of stress in the United States. And a brand new study out of the Mayo Clinic found that worrying about money may age the heart even faster than traditional risk factors. Unlike an acute stressor, such as a short-term work deadline or a brief illness, financial strain is often chronic and ongoing. And because money affects so many aspects of daily life, financial stress can be difficult to escape. Even so, financial stress does not mean you're doomed, just means you need to double down on the things you know are good for heart health: diet, exercise, sleep, and of course, not smoking. I'm Dr. Sanjay Gupta, helping you live a better life.

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Post Malone Jelly Roll, July 28th, 1 week from today, Rice-Eccles Stadium. I'll get you into the show. Post Malone loves his fireworks, so you know there's going to be a lot of pyro going on there next week at Rice-Eccles Stadium. I'll get you in coming up in like 6 minutes, all right? Here's Hudson Westbrook on the Bull.

0: 93.3 The Bolts, Utah Country. I got a pair of tickets here for Rice-Eccles Stadium next week to see Post Malone and Jelly Roll and Carter Faith as well. 801-505-9393, caller 13, you win.
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0: 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Good luck. Here's Luke.

0: 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Let's go to the phone here. Hello, who's this?
1: Hi, this is Laura.
0: Laura, your caller 13 winner.
1: I'm so excited.
0: Post Malone, Jelly Roll, next week, Rice Eccles Stadium. Nice. You are there.
1: Oh, my gosh. Thank you so much. I'm so excited.
0: You're welcome. Where are you calling from?
1: I'm calling from Murray.
0: And who are you going to take to the show next week?
1: I'm going to take my best friend.
0: Oh, it's going to be a good time. Well...

If you like rodeo, you got the Fiesta Days happening in Spanish Fork, Ogden Pioneer Days up there in Ogden, and of course, the Days of 47 here in Salt Lake City kicks off tonight. We're going to be hanging out there starting at 5 o'clock. Here's Megan Maroney on the bowl.

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1: 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Just play the game one way. You hit a ball in the gap, run. 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
6: Now seems as good a time as any to remind you, you don't always have to take healthy habits to the extreme. Not only are you unlikely to stick with something that's difficult, even if you can keep it up, it's probably going to be to the detriment of something else. And chances are that something else is more important. So if you're on a quest to improve your health, I promise the basics are going to take you much further. I'm talking about diet, try and be as plant-based as possible, exercise, meaning multiple rounds of cardio and strength training, and sleep. For most people, 7 to 9 hours a night. I like to think of these things as sort of a three-legged stool, right? If you're not doing any one of them, it's really hard to keep balanced with the others. The key here is you don't have to strive for perfection. Doing anything is going to be better than nothing. I'm Dr. Sanjay Gupta, helping you live a better life.
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It's all about the days of 47 this week. Pioneer Day coming up on Friday. A lot of us have the day off. We're going to be announcing the parade on Friday morning at 9 a.m. on State Street in downtown Salt Lake. It's going to be a good time. Here's Ella Langley, Morgan Wallen. I can't love you anymore on the board.

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0: 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What's up, Holiday? 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
1: I love the first cast when the water's glass and the line starts to run. Well, that first sip of a cold beer when the working week's done. I love the twilight in the morning before the day wakes up.

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13: Back in 2019, I made a documentary for HBO called One Nation Under Stress. And what was true then is still true now. Money and financial problems are consistently ranked as the number one cause of stress in the United States. And a brand new study out of the Mayo Clinic found that worrying about money may age the heart even faster than traditional risk factors. Unlike an acute stressor, such as a short-term work deadline or a brief illness, financial strain is often chronic and ongoing. And because money affects so many aspects of daily life, financial stress can be difficult to escape. Even so, financial stress does not mean you're doomed. Just means you need to double down on the things you know are good for heart health. Diet, exercise, sleep, and of course, not smoking. I'm Dr. Sanjay Gupta, helping you live a better life.
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Keyword this hour for Tim McGraw in Vegas is WIN, W-I-N. Text it back to 801-505-9393 for a chance to go to Vegas to see Tim McGraw opening night of his show at the Coliseum in October. That's W-I-N to 801-505-9393. Here's Charles Wesley Godwin and Luke Combs, Better That Way on the Bull.

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9: As a parent, when you send your kid off to school in the morning, you know that they're going to be learning, they're going to be spending time with their friends. But a new study out of UCSF found adolescents are spending an average of 70 minutes of their school day on their phones. Now, some kids will say they need their phones to help with schoolwork, but this study found that they were spending the vast majority of their screen time on TikTok, Instagram, and Snapchat, not really apps that you're going to be turning to for homework help. Now, the study's lead author said, "Don't blame kids for using their phones at school. Teach them how to resist them. Focus on what they'd get by putting them aside rather than what you're taking away. Explain how phones could hurt their academic performance, and also remind them of this. Nothing takes the place of real face-to-face friendships." I'm Dr. Sanjay Gupta, helping you live a better life.
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4: 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Aside from the obvious, making sure you're getting enough sleep, there are a couple quick pick-me-ups that experts recommend before you take your seat. 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Of course, you could also make a point to engage in the meeting. You're not likely to fall asleep while you're actually talking. 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

Dylan Scott, Dear Big City at 93.3 The Bull, and Johnny Cage. John Party's going to be at the Maverick Center October 9th. Tickets are on sale July 24th. That is this Friday. 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

0: Utah Country 93.3 The Bull and Johnny Cage, Days of 47 Rodeo kicked off festivities yesterday. Cattle drive through the streets of Salt Lake City. So the rodeo is going to run today through Saturday, and then each one of those shows are going to conclude with fireworks and a drone display. Tickets are just about sold out to that, so get them while you still can. Stella Lefty, the new hot song called Boston. I'm going to play it for you next, and it's 93.3 The Bull.
1: 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High traffic.
2: We've got some debris in the roadway on southbound I-15 at 1600 North in Orem. We also have a crash southbound I-15 at Main Street in American Fork. The right shoulder there is blocked, and we're seeing some heavy delays through that area due to those two incidents. We've also already got some slowing southbound I-15 through that 215 interchange, and then again between 90th and 114th South, and northbound I-215 just after SR-20.
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2: What are the chances you are listening to this while drinking a nice hot cup of coffee? If so, don't let me stop you. For years, we've been reporting on the health benefits of coffee, and that's not going to stop today. A new study, this one out of Harvard School of Public Health, found that coffee and tea could help lower your risk of developing dementia. People who enjoyed 1 to 3 caffeinated cups a day saw the biggest impact. In addition to the caffeine, coffee contains hundreds of bioactive compounds that can influence inflammation, glucose metabolism, vascular function, and oxidative stress. It's also possible coffee drinkers might be doing other things that keep them healthy. Eating a more balanced diet, getting plenty of exercise, sleep, not smoking, or drinking too much alcohol. And finally, staying socially active. I'm Dr. Sanjay Gupta, helping you live a better life.
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Stella Lefty with Boston at 93.3 The Bull, Utah Country, and Johnny Cage. Still time to get the keyword texted in this hour. Your chance to win a trip to see Tim McGraw, Las Vegas. Stay at the Flamingo, tickets to the show, $100 gas card. 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

with 13 chances a day to win a trip to Las Vegas to see Tim McGraw at the Coliseum, plus stay at the Flamingo. $100 gas card to get you there and back. 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
1: I got my toes in the water, toes in the sand. 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
1: Think As You Drunk, definitely a laid-back, fun party song. And I think it was really inspired by me growing up loving Toby Keith. And I remember when we wrote it, thinking this sounds like something Toby Keith would have came up with. And that's always a good judge of whether or not a song's in

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1: Utah Country, 93.3 The Bull, Johnny Cage. So Riley Green about to step into his brand new role as a coach on season 30 of NBC's The Voice. So what's funny is these tall chairs they sit in, the judges on The Voice, are really, really tall, and Riley Green always wears a cowboy hat. So they asked him, what are you going to do? He's like, well, I can't wear a cowboy hat because the chair's too tall. And so they made him a custom holster. Actually, he said it. He goes, you know what would be cool is if I had a custom holster to hold my hat. And they're like, we can get that done. So when you watch The Voice and you see Riley Green, you should see his hat sitting on like this custom holster that they made just for him so he can have his hat nearby. His signature look. Jason Aldean, Kane Brown, John Party's new one are all coming up next. It's 93.3
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2: 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Bull's High Traffic.
4: We've still got that debris on southbound I-15 at 1600 North in Orem blocking the roadway. We've got two crashes on southbound I-15 at Main Street and American Fork. We're seeing some delays backed up to Thanksgiving Point. We've also got increased slowing southbound I-15 through that 215 interchange. Very heavy slowing on northbound Bangor Highway, starting around 2400 South just before you get to SR-201, and southbound Bangor Highway just after California Avenue, and northbound I-215 from SR-201 to California Avenue.
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15: What are the chances you are listening to this while drinking a nice hot cup of coffee? If so, don't let me stop you. For years, we've been reporting on the health benefits of coffee, and that's not going to stop today. A new study, this one out of Harvard School of Public Health, found that coffee and tea could help lower your risk of developing dementia. People who enjoyed 1 to 3 caffeinated cups a day saw the biggest impact. In addition to the caffeine, coffee contains hundreds of bioactive compounds that can influence inflammation, glucose metabolism, vascular function, and oxidative stress. It's also possible coffee drinkers might be doing other things that keep them healthy. Eating a more balanced diet, getting plenty of exercise, sleep, not smoking, or drinking too much alcohol. And finally, staying socially active. I'm Dr. Sanjay Gupta, helping you live a better life.
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1: 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Just play the game one way. You hit a ball in the gap, run. 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

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So Tooele County has got a program, and they're looking for people to volunteer to help get senior citizens to their medical appointments. My mom has somebody who does this for her in Wisconsin. 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

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Jay.

Utah Country, 93.3 The Bull, and Johnny Cage. You do any late night shopping online? If you do, you're not alone. My hand is up right now. I'll tell you about what happens late at night with shopping habits. 6 minutes away, 93.3 The Bull, Jelly Roll, Laney.

Utah Country 93.3 The Bull and Johnny Cage. So, have you made any late night shopping impulse purchases lately? Turns out 75% of Utahns have done it. Yeah, and the culprit is social media. So, people get into bed at night, they start doom scrolling, and then they get

southbound Bangor Highway, starting around 2400 South, just before you get to SR 201, and southbound Bangor Highway, just after California Avenue, and northbound I-215 from SR 201 to California Avenue.

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5: A better life with Dr. Sanjay Gupta.
6: I read this interesting story the other day, which was written by a colleague of mine, about why so-called, quote, admin nights are the new book club for busy adults. Now, I learned this is a term coined by journalist Chris Collin, who wrote about this life hack in the Wall Street Journal. An admin night is when people come together for a night, a fun night, while holding one another accountable to an assignment. The ones usually considered back burner tasks, the ones that you've been putting off. The person you choose to do an admin night with matters a lot because that's your accountability partner. That's what one person told us. People love the social aspect because it can bring these boring tasks to light, make them feel more fun, and where you go matters as well. You need to have enough space and hopefully not too many distractions. And again, don't forget to leave some time for fun. I'm Dr. Sanjay Gupta, helping you live a better life.
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Johnny Cage. Still got time to get the keyword texted in this hour. Your chance to win Tim McGraw tickets in Las Vegas at the Coliseum. 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

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Zach John King gets it drinking. 93.3 The Bull. 13 chances a day for you to win a trip to Las Vegas to see Tim McGraw at the Coliseum, plus

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0: Utah Country 93.3 The Bull and Johnny Cage. They came out with a list today of the safest U.S. destinations for summer vacations. And Utah did us proud. So Park City. Park City came in as the safest place in the entire United States of America to take a summer vacation. It's 136 crimes in Park City per 100,000 residents, making it the safest place to take a summer vacation in the entire country. So experts say you should definitely consider property crimes that could happen to you while you're a tourist in town, and Park City's your spot if you want to avoid that. So nice job, Utah. Zach Top, Zach Brown Band, and we'll do Cody Johnson coming up next. It's 93.3 The Bull.
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4: We've got a disabled vehicle on northbound Bangor Highway just after 90th South. Another disabled vehicle on northbound I-15 at 146 South. The left shoulder there is blocked. Northbound I-15, we've got a crash at the point of the mountain. The right lane there is blocked. And a crash on southbound I-15 at Pleasant Grove Boulevard. The right shoulder is blocked. Expect heavy delays in those areas.
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6: What's going on? 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Night number one tonight for the Days of 47 Rodeo. We're talking the top cowboys and cowgirls here in Utah tonight for round number one of the Gold Medal Rodeo. 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
6: 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Yeehaw! Kicking off night number one here at the Days of 47 Rodeo Arena going on this week. It's Pioneer Week, so come on out here, have some fun. By the way, the attractions out here, the Frontier Fun Zone just opened up here at 5 o'clock. That is free admission. There's rides, there's the Bucking Bull, there's vendors out here, great food. Come on out here, have some fun before the rodeo. Even live music and dancing out here outside of the rodeo arena. Once again, we're at the fairgrounds. Night number one of the Days of 47 Rodeo kicks off tonight, and we're live on 93.3 The Bull.
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16: A better life with Dr. Sanjay Gupta.
17: As a parent, when you send your kid off to school in the morning, you know that they're going to be learning, they're going to be spending time with their friends. But new study out of UCSF found adolescents are spending an average of 70 minutes of their school day on their phones. Now, some kids will say they need their phones to help with schoolwork, but this study found that they were spending the vast majority of their screen time on TikTok, Instagram, and Snapchat. Not really apps that you're going to be turning to for homework help. Now, the study's lead author said, "Don't blame kids for using their phones at school. Teach them how to resist them." focus on what they'd get by putting them aside rather than what you're taking away. Explain how phones could hurt their academic performance, and also remind them of this. Nothing takes the place of real face-to-face friendships. I'm Dr. Sanjay Gupta, helping you live a better life.
3: 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That's why we're giving five winners $1,000 to spend on any of your back-to-school needs. 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

0: 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And I'll tell you in the meantime, Chris Jansen, Luke Holmes, Ella Langley's Choosing Texas. Those are all coming up next. 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
4: We've got a crash on southbound I-15 at 400 South in Springville. The left shoulder there is blocked. We also have a crash on northbound I-15, Point of the Mountain. The right of the three lanes there is blocked. A crash on southbound I-215 at 700 North. The left lane is blocked. And a disabled vehicle on northbound Bangor Highway just after 90th South. And another one on northbound Bangor Highway at 126 South. The left lane there is blocked and the exit ramp is closed.
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6: What's going on? Matt Romano, the Bull crew, hanging out at the Days of 47 Rodeo Arena here at the State Fairgrounds. Night number one tonight kicks off the whole thing. 8 o'clock is when the rodeo kicks off here. So come on early, by the way. They have the Frontier Fun Zone happening, which is free to the public. That opens up every day at 5 o'clock. They have barbecue. They have dancing. They have vendors in there. They even have a petting zoo. So bring the kids and a mechanical bull. So if you want to try riding that mechanical bull, come on out here to the Frontier Fun Zone before the rodeo. And that rodeo starts at 8 o'clock. And then at 10:30 tonight, they have the drone and fireworks show after every rodeo here through the 25th at the Utah State Fairgrounds. That's where we're at right now. Get your tickets. First responder, military, you get a discount tonight and tomorrow night. And I'm hanging out with Becca here. Becca, who are you here to see tonight?
7: Cassie Mowry.
6: Oh, she's a really good barrel racer. She's up tonight?
7: Yes, I'm so excited to watch her win.
6: That's the cool thing about rodeo here in Utah. You get to see some of your favorite rodeo contestants compete right in front of you on the road to the NFR. Yeah, they're going to win a gold medal here. This rodeo kicks off tonight, runs through Saturday. 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
2: Even for people who fall asleep easily, staying asleep can be difficult. You wake up, your mind starts to race, you can't turn those thoughts off. Sleep experts say there are a few things you can try. Cognitive shuffling. That's when you choose a random, impersonal, non-emotional word. Then for each letter of that word, think of as many words that begin with each letter as you can before moving on to the next one. It distracts your brain from stress. It also mimics the fragmented thought patterns that usually occur as you drift off to sleep. Sensory grounding is something else. That's when you work through things you can hear, feel, see, smell, or taste. That helps you to be in the moment instead of dwelling on the past or the future. Or just do a mental walkthrough of a place you know well. Familiar but neutral imagery that can calm the brain. I'm Dr. Sanjay Gupta, helping you live a better life.
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Talk Country 93.3 The Bull, Johnny Cage. So there's an actress in England, and she thought she was buying her husband tickets to see Luke Combs, and she got these tickets for Christmas. Turns out they went to a tribute show, not a Luke Combs show. So she put the story on social media. Luke Combs saw it, and of course, Luke Combs being Luke Combs, they got to go backstage and meet the real thing. This is Rethink Some Things on The Bull.

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